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12: There's a 40% chance of showers this evening with an overnight low of 12. For tomorrow, we'll get a mix of sun and cloud with a high of 24, the Humidex 27, and then a 60% chance of showers on Saturday with a high of 19. I'm Ian McCallum with St. Thomas's breaking and local news.

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12: There's a 40% chance of showers this evening with an overnight low of 12. For tomorrow, we'll get a mix of sun and cloud with a high of 24, the Humidex 27, and then a 60% chance of showers on Saturday with a high of 19. I'm Ian McCallum with St. Thomas's Breaking and Local News.

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9: There's a 40% chance of showers this evening with an overnight low of 12. For tomorrow, we'll get a mix of sun and cloud with a high of 24, the Humidex 27, and then a 60% chance of showers on Saturday with a high of 19. I'm Ian McCallum with St. Thomas's Breaking and Local News.
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7: There's a 40% chance of showers this evening with an overnight low of 12. For tomorrow, we'll get a mix of sun and cloud with a high of 24, the Humidex 27, and then a 60% chance of showers on Saturday with a high of 19. I'm Ian McCallum with St. Thomas's Breaking and Local News.
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3: We're in for a mix of sun and cloud today with a high this afternoon of 24, the humidex 27. There's a 40% chance of showers overnight with a low of 12. For tomorrow, cloudy, a 60% chance of showers and a high of 19. And continuing cloudy on Sunday, a 70% chance of showers with a high of 21. I'm Ian McCallum with St. Thomas's Breaking and Local News.
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2: We're in for a mix of sun and cloud today with a high this afternoon of 24, the humidex 27. There's a 40% chance of showers overnight with a low of 12. For tomorrow, cloudy, a 60% chance of showers and a high of 19. And continuing cloudy on Sunday, a 70% chance of showers with a high of 21. I'm Ian McCallum with St. Thomas's Breaking and Local News.
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1: weather. We're in for a mix of sun and cloud today with a high this afternoon of 24, the Humidex 27. There's a 40% chance of showers overnight with a low of 12. For tomorrow, cloudy, a 60% chance of showers and a high of 19. And continuing cloudy on Sunday, a 70% chance of showers with a high of 21. I'm Ian McCallum with St. Thomas's Breaking and Local News. 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
1: Here's what's going on. 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
2: We're in for a mix of sun and cloud today with a high this afternoon of 24, the humidex 27. There's a 40% chance of showers overnight with a low of 12. For tomorrow, cloudy, a 60% chance of showers and a high of 19. And continuing cloudy on Sunday, a 70% chance of showers with a high of 21. I'm Ian McCallum with St. Thomas's Breaking and Local News. 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
3: We're in for a mix of sun and cloud today with a high this afternoon of 24, the humidex 27. There's a 40% chance of showers overnight with a low of 12. For tomorrow, cloudy, a 60% chance of showers and a high of 19. And continuing cloudy on Sunday, a 70% chance of showers with a high of 21. I'm Ian McCallum with St. Thomas's Breaking and Local News.
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5: and welcome to TGIF. You made it to your Friday, September the 18th. It is Chris with you. Thank you so much for joining me. Welcome to the wake-up call. It's World Bamboo Day today. It's also Cheeseburger Day. Not bad for a Friday. Let's head to the calendar for this September the 18th. On this date to 1759, the Battle of Quebec ended, where the French surrendered to the British, who captured Quebec City. September the 18th, 1967, a did you know moment. Yellowknife replaced Ottawa as the capital of the Northwest Territories. Did you know Ottawa was at one point capital of that region? I did not. The TV Western Wagon Train premiered on NBC September the 18th, 1957. And their Trudeau election controversy happened on this date back in 2019. A photo of Canadian Prime Minister Justin Trudeau wearing a brown face in 2001 emerged during the Canadian election campaign. Celebrity birthdays today. Patrick Schwarzenegger turns 33 today. We saw him in White Lotus. Jason Sudeikis is 51. Cyclist Lance Armstrong is 55 today. Jada Pinkett Smith is 55 today. Aisha Tyler from Criminal Minds is 56. Debbie Fields is 70. Frankie Avalon is 86 today. Underway on this Friday, September the 18th. Good morning and welcome to you. It is the Wake Up Call.
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0: what's making headlines this morning. Wake up. The top three stories to start your day are next.
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2: Hey, good morning and welcome back. Here's some things you might want to chat about around the Friday water cooler. After 47 days in the theater, Spider-Man Brand New Day has become the highest grossing movie ever in North America, making $936 million so far this year. The season 35 premiere of ABC's Dancing with the Stars attracted 6.67 million viewers, a 24% increase from the previous season's premiere. The family of Duncan Sheik, the 56-year-old singer-composer behind the 90s hit Barely Breathing and writing the Tony-winning music to Spring Awakening, says he's in critical but stable condition, and that's all they're saying. A remix of the Beatles' Rubber Soul album comes out October the 2nd. Your choice of a 4-CD or 5-album set that includes 24 early session recordings with 20 previously unreleased takes and 3 previously unreleased home demos. Among the highlights is Little Girl, described as a previously unheard John Lennon song outline, along with early versions of Day Tripper and We Can Work It Out. The nominees are out for this year's The Toy Hall of Fame, Bingo, Bop It, Care Bears, Monster High, Mousetrap, the Pokemon trading card game, Polly Pocket, Sorry, Tickle Me Elmo, and Yahtzee. You can vote for your favorites through till next Wednesday, museumofplay.org. Whoopi Goldberg is going on hiatus from The View, taking an extended break from the daytime talk show, which returned for season 30 last week. This is awesome. 95-year-old William Shatner is scheduled to perform this Sunday at Chicago's Riot Fest, along with his heavy metal band, The Uckers. That is so cool. The new book coming out, Swan Song, Diana, My Sister, written by her brother Charles, is causing quite a ruckus. In the book, Diana's brother claims that Prince Charles said to him that, quote, Diana would be forgotten soon enough, end quote. King Charles vehemently denies he said that. Of course. The folks at Merriam-Webster have added 1,400 new words and definitions to their dictionary, including a shapewear, looks maxing, and superfood. What is superfood? That's what I want to know. It's the Wake Up Call. Good morning.
1: Good morning.
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1: Welcome back. Every Friday, we head to the big screen, tell you what's opening up in select theaters across North America and streaming online. We'll open up with an action horror reboot called Resident Evil, starring Austin Abrams, Paul Walter Hauser, Callie Reese, Zach Cherry, from the mind of visionary filmmaker Zach Cregger. Comes a thrilling and terrifying reinvention of the Resident Evil franchise, opening up in select theaters across North America today. A new Russell Crowe movie out in select theaters across North America today, a thriller called The Wait with Crowe, Ethan Hawke as well. When Samuel is torn from his daughter and sent to a brutal prison, Warden Clancy offers a high-stakes proposition. Smuggle gold out of a remote mine in a dangerous crew of prisoners and he'll win his freedom. It's called The Wait. Also, a new Rob Lowe movie hitting theaters today. It's a comedy called The Musical, also starring Jillian Jacobs, Tyler Emery Stern. It follows Doug, a disgruntled playwright turned middle school theater teacher, longing for New York when his ex-girlfriend begins dating his nemesis, the school's principal. It's called The Musical. And I'll give you one more, opening up in limited theaters. Angelina Jolie, Salma Hayek star in a drama war crime movie called Without Blood. In a frontier landscape at the beginning of the 20th century, gunmen descend on a remote farmhouse determined to exact revenge. Their target, a doctor alone with his son and daughter. It's called Without Blood. I saw a trailer for the new Brad Pitt movie. It comes out a week from today. I'm looking forward to this. It's called Heart of the Beast. It actually looks really, really good. So we'll tell you more about that next week. The movie's opening up today in theaters across North America. We'll have to compete with the likes of Practical Magic 2, which took first spot last weekend at the box office. Spider-Man Brand New Day in second spot, over $930 million in North America since its debut. The Odyssey was third as of Monday the 13th. Runner was fourth and Coyote vs. Acme was fifth. Coming up on Monday, we'll head back to the box office and tell you how all the movies did. It's the Wake Up Call on your Friday.
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0: The News Watch never stops. Wake up. Canada's news headlines this morning, coming up in minutes.
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4: We're in for a mix of sun and cloud today with a high this afternoon of 24, the humidex 27. There's a 40% chance of showers overnight with a low of 12. For tomorrow, cloudy, a 60% chance of showers and a high of 19. And continuing cloudy on Sunday, a 70% chance of showers with a high of 21. I'm Ian McCallum with St. Thomas's Breaking and Local News.

0: Wake it up, wake it up, wake it up. Wake it up.
1: 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It's the Wake Up Call. 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
2: 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And if you're looking to find out if you have maybe a Terry Fox Run happening in your backyard, you can find the locations of all the Terry Fox Runs on Sundays at that website, terryfox.org. Coast to coast coming up Sunday. I was doing a little research. I wanted to find out as far as money raised. And I think it just crossed the $1 billion mark. Yeah, as of February the 4th of this year, the Terry Fox Foundation announced that more than $1 billion has been raised for cancer research in Terry Fox's name since its Marathon of Hope began back in 1980, 46 years ago. The very first Terry Fox Run, September 13th, 1981. More than 300,000 participants at over 760 locations raised $3.5 million. And Terry's original Marathon of Hope, did you know this, raised at $24.17 million, achieving his goal of raising $1 for every Canadian at the time. The 2026 Terry Fox Run, coast to coast on Sunday. That's going to do it for the Wake Up Call for our Friday, September the 18th. Plenty more news, sports, weather, great music on the way as our Friday rolls along. Join me Monday. We'll open up a brand new week with you right across the entire province with the Wake Up Call starting at 5 a.m. That's all the time I have for you today, my friends. And as always, I thank you for yours. Have a wonderful Friday. Have an amazing weekend, and we'll chat on Monday.
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1: Sunshine to start this morning. Clouds and showers expected on the weekend. Good morning. I'm Lisa Brandt. Here's what's happening in St. Thomas and Elgin County. Today, the Elgin County Railway Museum launches its Save Our Museum campaign, using a couple of its boxcars as mobile billboards. The museum was forced to suspend operations in January due to building-related issues outside of public areas. Chief Operating Officer Will Zufelt says the campaign's about awareness.
2: So people get an understanding of what's happening at the Elgin County Railway Museum at the historical 1913 Michigan Central Railway Shops building, located in the middle of the railway district. And you'll see that out there in the community.
1: We have more about the Save Our Museum campaign at stthomastoday.ca. The fourth annual Downtown Oktoberfest brings a taste of Germany to St. Thomas tomorrow. The free family-friendly event gets underway at 2 at the corner of Ross and Talbot Streets. Sarah Lynch with the St. Thomas Economic Development Corporation says the German-Canadian Club has been an important part of the event since the beginning.
3: For the past 4 years, the German-Canadian Club, they come in and they showcase their dancing, they do our ceremonies, they welcome guests, they perform the keg tapping. We have two opening ceremonies, one at 2:30 and one at 5:30. It's just a really special piece to be a part of.
1: Oktoberfest wraps up tomorrow with a free performance by the Jim Cuddy Band, followed by the return of the drone show. The St. Thomas Terry Fox Run takes place on Sunday at 1 Passburg Park. Registration opens at 9:30 and the run gets underway at 10. There's a 2-kilometer, 5-kilometer, or 10K run, and participants are welcome to walk, run, or roll as they raise money to support cancer research. St. Thomas Stars hockey returns to MyFM this season as we broadcast 20 home and away games. Our first broadcast is this evening when the Stars travel to St. Mary's to take on the Lincolns. Chris Soares will have the action from the Pyramid Recreation Center, starting with the pregame show at 7:20. After 9 this morning, get the full local news rundown sent straight to your email. 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In MyFM Sports, the Blue Jays were off. The Tigers fell 3-1 to the White Sox. The Thursday nighter in the NFL, the Buffalo Bills open their new stadium with a 41-31 win over the Detroit Lions. I'm Lisa Brandt with the news that keeps you connected to where you live. The St. Thomas 3-day weather, next.
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1: Here's St. Thomas's 3-day forecast from the MyFM Weather Center. Sunshine to start, increasing.

And cloudiness this afternoon and a high of 24. A chance of showers overnight with a low of 12. Tomorrow, showers likely, a high of 20. And for Sunday, showers likely again with a high of 21. Today's UV index is 7 or high. 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
1: My FM in the morning. Thanks for being up early with us to kick off this Friday, September the 18th. Jamie and Lorena talking toys coming up. National Toy Hall of Fame. A lot of these, Lorena, I mean, I'm playing with Jack. We played with as kids. They're all familiar toys.
2: They are. I just recently got a new Slinky for myself, Jamie.
1: Can you make it go down the stairs? I know you have a big, long set of old Century Home stairs.
2: I do. I haven't tried it yet, but I should. We got it at that Labor Day picnic.
1: Oh.
2: Everyone got a Slinky, which is so cute. It's plastic, though. I don't know that it's going to go anywhere. I think it's more for publicity.
1: Got to have the metal ones. Outside of the stair thing, an Ace Ventura movie with the Slinky, what was the point of the Slinky? It wasn't just to sit there and bounce in your hands, right?
2: That gets old fast,
1: yeah.
2: So I don't know. I think it's just to climb down the stairs.
1: All right. Well, it's already in the Toy Hall of Fame. I do remember that one. The 12 finalists. Only three will make it. Which will it be? We'll talk about after Tiffany. I think we're alone now on MyFM in the morning.

0: The 12 finalists for the National Toy Hall of Fame have been announced. They'll take three of these and enter them in a little bit later this year in November. It is Jamie and Lorena here on MyFM in the morning. All of these familiar. You've heard of them, or better yet, you've probably played with most of these.
1: Mm-hmm. Tickle Me Elmo dolls, Bingo, and the Humble Playground Slide are among the finalists. Yeah, I can't believe that thing's not already in there.
0: I wonder if it's like the aluminum one, though, from I remember the one that in the sunshine got so hot. Why did they keep installing those? Made no sense.
1: Now they're big plastic things and they smell weird. I've smelled them. You know I have. These are going to be going in, maybe, to the National Toy Hall of Fame. A lineup also includes Cuddly Care Bears. Aww. I still have one.
0: Really?
1: I have one. And a ceramic one I made.
0: Okay.
1: It's dumb.
0: It's not going in the Hall of Fame, is it? Okay.
1: No, John won't let me give it away. He says, you made that with your own hands. You should keep it. It's hideous.
0: That's the stuff I cherish, though. Exactly. That's the stuff Amy's going to want. And yeah, come on. The dice game Yahtzee's also on the finalists. Mahjong. There's Pokemon trading cards. All of these. Polly Pocket. Mousetrap. Sorry. So it's board games. It's toys. It's sometimes, like we said, a slide. Something so simple. A bouncy ball, I know, has been on the list in years past. They all get voted on. So there's 12 finalists. There's a panel of judges. But there's also a chance for us, the public, to have a say.
1: So it's got to be the playground slide, to me anyway, Care Bears. Oh, my gosh. And I guess Yahtzee or Bingo.
0: How's Bingo not in there? For my late nanny, C, I'm going to go Bingo. She loved her radio Bingo.
1: Yeah? What are your other two?
0: Okay, be Bingo. Yeah, it's got to be the slide. I can't see that not being in. And I used to play Mahjong sitting on my mom's lap on the computer. We would try to always beat that game. So that's some childhood memories.
1: Aww.
0: And I'd be voting for that as my third.
1: Okay, that's nice.

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1: 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Time for What's Good in St. Thomas Elgin, where we catch up with local newsmakers and people doing interesting things in the community.
2: The 4th Annual Downtown Oktoberfest is bringing a taste of Germany to St. Thomas this Saturday. 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Sarah Lynch with the St. Thomas Economic Development Corporation says the German-Canadian Club in Elmer has been an important part of the event since the beginning.
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2: 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You can find more details on that at stthomastoday.ca. 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
1: Here's St. Thomas's three-day forecast from the My FM Weather Center. Sunshine to start, increasing cloudiness this afternoon and a high of 24. A chance of showers overnight with a low of 12. Tomorrow, showers likely, a high of 20. And for Sunday, showers likely again with a high of 21. Today's UV index is 7 or high. 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

0: MyFM in the morning, Jamie Lorena. It's our Friday morning together, and we have some excitement coming on Monday. How about the Battle of Ontario? Leafs Sens. You want tickets? How about a stay at the Royal York in Toronto and some spending cash to go with? Ooh.
1: Oh, my goodness. When I heard about this package, I wanted to grab it and run down the hall with it and keep it for myself. I know that's not fair and it's not nice, but all these things I would love. I've never been to a hockey game. Well, I've been to, yes, I have, in Ottawa.
0: Okay.
1: But not in Toronto.
0: No, Toronto's an experience. You got to go there. All right. We're going to have the details. We can tell you what you're winning, how you're winning. That comes on Monday.
1: Coming up, petty ways to get back at an ex. Oh, I bet you have a few of these. Let us know. Here's Harry Styles, American Girls. Love this song. MyFM in the morning.

0: My FM in the morning, Jamie Lorena. So having a little Friday morning fun. Now, nothing fun about a breakup. We don't mean to make light of those. They're heartbreaking, life-changing, sometimes completely out of left field. In that moment, though, I think when you are the one being broken up with, you just do anything and everything to get control of something.
1: You do. That's a great way to describe it. You just need some control and you are a little angry or just so sad and heartbroken. Hey, I've been in this situation more times than I'd like to even say. What small but effective revenge did you take on the one who broke your heart? We don't want to hear about anyone hurting anybody this morning, but we don't want to name names either if you don't want to, but you can tell us your story through a friend if you'd like to, but we'd just love to hear it.
0: Just give us a call. Say, yeah, a friend of mine recently got dumped. We don't care that it's you through a friend. That's fine. We just want to know the story. So we did hear one, and this was a gentleman that admits he took all the backs off of his ex's earrings. Just one of those things. I guess he's probably packing up his stuff and thought, you know, I got to do something. I get all this rage and blah, blah, blah. And he took all the backs off of her earrings. Imagine the frustration.
1: Oh, for sure. And I bet it's something that she's always saying. Oh, there's no back on this earring. I got to run downstairs. And so he took them all. Okay. One female listener admitted he ripped her heart out and she was clearing her stuff out from the place. And it suddenly dawned on her. She said, I'm going to take all the batteries out of his remotes. Ooh, that also hits home, doesn't it? She says, I realized how childish that was, but he called me on it and it made him very mad. So in a way, that was a win for her.
0: Yeah, like just that little moment, it upset him even a little bit. That's the little bit of control you need in a breakup, just to know you got one win out of it, right?
1: Yes.
0: Let us know. Yeah, we don't want to know of the ones where anybody got physically hurt or any property damage, none of that, but just kind of the petty things that you did on your way out or in the middle of a breakup. 855-WIN-MY-FM.

0: 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Here's what's happening in St. Thomas.
1: Good morning, I'm Lisa Brandt. Here's what's coming up over the next 48 hours. It's everything you need to know.
2: 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At the St. Thomas Dragway, the DeSilva Racing Shootout is bringing a weekend of racing, entertainment, and family activities to the track. 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A free performance by the Jim Cuddy Band will end the evening, followed by the return of the drone show. And looking ahead to Sunday, the annual Curtain O'Tartan Parade and the St. Thomas Terry Fox Run at One Password Park both get underway at 10 a.m. Guac Mexi Grill is also celebrating its anniversary Sunday by donating half of the day's proceeds to the St. Thomas Elgin Food Bank. 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In local sports, the St. Thomas Stars visit the St. Mary's Lincolns tonight before returning home Sunday to host the Brantford Titans. From the newsroom, I'm Kennedy Freeman.
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1: Here's St. Thomas's three-day forecast from the MyFM Weather Center. Sunshine to start, increasing cloudiness this afternoon and a high of 24. A chance of showers overnight with a low of 12. Tomorrow, showers likely, a high of 20. And for Sunday, showers likely again with a high of 21. Today's UV index is 7 or high. 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

0: My FM in the morning. It's a Friday. Cash FX now at $200. It's a good day. Thank you to Glennis yesterday. She guessed a paper shredder when it was her turn. So make sure you stream us through the iHeartRadio app because it was funny what happened with Glennis yesterday.
1: Yeah, she said she was waiting to go for her walk. She wanted to play along first before going for her walk. Glennis, you can take us with you. Right? 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Play along, call in, do it all while you're on your walk. We don't mind a little heavy breathing on the show. We've always said that, Lorena.
0: Oh, we do it ourselves sometimes. Okay. So coming up, we will be talking to Jesse Hirsch. You maybe heard this scary warning about AI and how dangerous it potentially could be. We will see what he thinks about that after Backstreet Boys, Quit Playing Games with My Heart on MyFM in the Morning.

0: My FM in the morning, Jamie and Lorena. We welcome our techspert now, Jesse Hirsch. And first of all, you and I always joke about this, how the robots are taking over, Lorena.
1: I still firmly believe, you know, that, and that's why I'm trying to like spend some of my money that I have pooled away. Do some fun things. Who knows what's going to happen? I mean, we don't want to be doom and gloom, but my goodness, even some creators of AI were doom and gloom this week, you know, saying that we could have a really big problem with these things as they advance and start to take over, right? Our Jesse Hirsch, our tech expert, says there's no concern yet for AI taking out humans, but there is some concern for how quickly this technology is evolving.
2: Absolutely. And I think that's the main thing that people should be focused on, is that the rate of technological change that I know in my lifetime has been pretty fast, we're about to see it get a whole lot faster. Now, hopefully that means medicine gets more effective, more affordable, more accessible. You know, maybe it means that food production becomes easier and therefore cheaper. You know, maybe cars become safer and traffic becomes lighter. You know, the AI industry has offered us all sorts of positive implications of this. I think the reason that they're drawing so much attention to the negative is they want laws that lock in their advantage. Because the really exciting thing about AI right now is there's really no barrier to entry. Like, anyone can start using AI. Anyone can start using AI to make software. Anyone can start using AI to create a new business and to find a new opportunity in the marketplace. And that means that these companies like OpenAI, Anthropic, Google, or SpaceX, aka Elon Musk, they have advantages, but any other company could come and start competing with them.
1: Yeah.
2: So they want to create laws that protect their position, that essentially create a cartel. I mean, that's been the legal response to the news of the last week, that if all these companies agreed to slow down, if all these companies agreed to work together to make sure that their AI didn't kill us, that's literally a cartel or an oligopoly. And it kind of speaks to what's really going on here, that they're trying to maintain control. Because the other story people aren't talking about, or not as much, is China. That everyone's concerned about how China is making AI, because ostensibly there's this competition between China and America, and Chinese AI is really cheap, sometimes free. So even if the Americans said, okay, we're going to stop, the Chinese are still going to keep going, and anyone can go and use the Chinese AI. So it's hard to figure out what's real and what is just marketing hype. And that's where I encourage people to be curious and to learn about this stuff. Yes, because it will get faster, but no, it's not actually going to try to kill us.

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1: Sunshine today with showers likely on the weekend. Good morning. I'm Lisa Brandt. Here's what's happening in St. Thomas and Elgin County. The Elmer and Area Heritage Festival returns today through Sunday. Taking place throughout Elmer and Malahide, the festival features live music, food trucks, a vendor market, plenty of activities for children. Chair Jamie Chapman says making the festival family-friendly was an important part of the planning.
2: It's not just about adults, and it's not just about children. It's about both. So by having activities for both at the locations, it allows the parents to go and partake in something and know that their children will have something to do as well.
1: The festival gets underway today at the Bandshell and Palmer Park, with activities continuing throughout the weekend. Central Elgin Fire and Rescue at Union Station is hosting their annual Firefighters Breakfast on Sunday. Breakfast is cooked and served by the volunteer firefighters of Union Station, $10 for adults, with tickets sold at the door. All proceeds go toward the hall and donations to the community. The St. Thomas Terry Fox Run goes Sunday at One Password Park, along with runs around the world held to support cancer research and honor Terry Fox's legacy. Registration opens at 9:30 at the pavilion near the splash pad. And St. Thomas Stars hockey returns to MyFM. We broadcast our first of 20 home and away games tonight when the Stars are in St. Mary's to take on the Lincolns. The pregame show begins at 7:20 with Chris Soares calling the action. 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In MyFM Sports, the Blue Jays were off. The Tigers fell 3-1 to the White Sox. The Thursday nighter in the NFL, the Buffalo Bills opened their new stadium with a 41-31 win over the Detroit Lions. Canadians at the game cheering on the Bills heard a familiar tune last night from a familiar group. For the first time in the team's history, O Canada was sung ahead of the Bills' home opener against the Detroit Lions at the newly constructed Highmark Stadium. And it was Canada's own Bare Naked Ladies singing the anthem. A giant Canadian flag was also on the field side by side with the American flag. I'm Lisa Brandt with the news that keeps you connected to where you live. The St. Thomas three-day weather is next.
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1: weather. Here's St. Thomas's three-day forecast from the My FM Weather Center. Sunshine to start, increasing cloudiness this afternoon and a high of 24. A chance of showers overnight with a low of 12. Tomorrow, showers likely, a high of 20. And for Sunday, showers likely again with a high of 21. Today's UV index is 7 or high. 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

0: My FM in the morning, and it's Jamie and Lorena. I tell you, football to me is like hockey is to you. I've never understood the sport. I don't follow it, but it's all I'm seeing over the past week as I gather the regular season is underway.
1: It is, and it is so popular. We can't deny that.
0: No, you can't.
1: And no, we love when little things like this happen where it can hit home for us too. The Bare Naked Ladies drew cheers from thousands of football fans in Buffalo, New York last night as they sang O Canada ahead of the Bills home opener.
2: Cheers.

0: might be one to add to our 12 o'clock, our 12 noon rotation. That's lovely. Apparently, the Buffalo Bills have about 10,000 Canadian season ticket holders.
1: Yes, and they sing the national anthem before games. This was the first time I heard that they did it before a home opener. As we know, tensions very strong between the two countries right now. So they even unfurled a big Canadian flag.
0: Yeah, and if you remember last year, there was the mic problems. The one singer had mic problems at the Bills game, and the crowd finished O Canada. Remember that?
1: Yes.
0: That was cool.
1: Love it.
0: All right. Yeah. We're talking somehow. We're going to go from Bare Naked Ladies to Petty Things We Do in a Breakup. Ooh, they have that song, The Old Apartment.
1: That's a breakup. They do.
0: That's a breakup tune. That's not what we're playing right now, but we're going to talk about Petty Things We Do in a Breakup after One Republic, Demons. I wish we were playing The Old Apartment. It's my FM in the morning.
1: Me too.
0: Sorry, One Republic. When

0: My FM in the morning with Jamie and Lorena. Thank you so much for being here with us. We love it. The petty things some people do in a breakup. Okay, hand up for me. I've done some petty things in my day. When your heart is broken by someone, you have blinders on sometimes and you are just doing things you wouldn't normally do.
1: Yeah, I don't want to say I'm an angel by any means, but I don't think I've ever done anything. And I think it's probably because, and this is going to sound incredibly arrogant, I've just always been the breaker-upper. I've never actually been broken up with, Lorena. I know, I didn't want to say it out loud. But maybe that's why I haven't done anything petty. And in those instances, you just want to get out. You don't care what you leave behind. You're grabbing all the important stuff. You make sure you got your dog, and you get out.
0: That's true. Okay. But from the other side, I'd say 50-50 for me. One person texted in, I once took one couch cushion.
1: Oh, those are just the ridiculous things. Like, you leave going, why? Why? But then you get the phone call, be like, did you take my couch cushion? And you hear how mad they are. And then that's where you're like, okay, that's why I took it right there. I win.
0: That definitely. Yeah. Yep,
1: and like we said earlier, you're just looking for any sort of control. If you're getting broken up with, you're heartbroken, you just want control of something. I love this text. I walked out with the shower curtain.
0: Wow. That's control. Yep. That person has no shower curtain now. They're going to have to shower and get the floor wet or buy a new one, which is an inconvenience to them, which is fantastic. Another one here says, I took out the light bulb from the refrigerator when I left.
1: The petty things you do in a breakup. That is fantastic.
0: So good.
1: We had another one come in here. So I know of someone who removed the spark plugs from her boyfriend's motorcycle. That's dangerous territory. Uh-oh.
0: Yes, because maybe that thing was his pride and joy. And
1: it's not going to be starting up anytime soon. Okay.
0: Nope.
1: Wow, the petty things some people do in a breakup. Again, if you have a story, it can be through a friend. Start the text with a friend of mine, .. and just tell your story through that. 855-WIN-MY-FM.

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1: Good morning, I'm Lisa Brandt. 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
2: 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The day will then wrap up with closing ceremonies and a special drone show at 9:10.
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1: Here's St. Thomas's three-day forecast from the MyFM Weather Center. Sunshine to start, increasing cloudiness this afternoon and a high of 24. A chance of showers overnight with a low of 12. Tomorrow, showers likely, a high of 20. And for Sunday, showers likely again with a high of 21. Today's UV index is 7 or high. 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

0: MyFM in the morning. Thanks for being here. The Battle of Ontario is almost here. Yeah, it's a new contest. We love giving things away. You know that. This is Leafs and Sens tickets, a stay at the Royal York in Toronto, oh. Gorgeous hotel, and cash.
1: Cash to go with it. Okay, we know what you're winning. Monday, we'll tell you how to win it, all right? We continue with Cash FX, too. We'll get to an update on that a little bit later this hour. Ready for that 8 o'clock or just after 8 o'clock cue to call. We have some celebrity baby news to share with you next. Baby born just spotted this week. Not actually born this week. We'll get to the whole story of that. And then another adopted child for this famous actress right after Montel Jordan. This is how we do it on MyFM in the morning.

0: MyFM in the morning, Jamie Lorena. We always love to hear baby news. Any welcome babies to the family, by all means, we can include them in celebrations or just anytime because we love our little babies on the show, even celebrity babies. Now, this one's an interesting one because there's still a lot more questions than probably answers. But late last week, Lady Gaga and her fiance were spotted pushing a baby around. Wait a second. Lady Gaga was pregnant? Wait a second. They were expecting... Wait. They had a... What is going on?
1: Yeah. Well, we know the baby's name, which is adorable, I think. Amy has this name in her name. She's Amy Rose. It's Rose Bean Polanski. Her fiance is Michael Polanski. Yeah. How cute. According to a birth certificate obtained by creepy celebrity gossip sites, she was born June 9th. So we're talking time ago. Yeah, at Cedars-Sinai Medical Center in L.A., news of the baby's arrival broke late last week with photos, as you said, showing Gaga holding the baby. Wow. The couple has been engaged since 2024. Yeah. Push it along, folks. Come on. These people who are engaged forever, like, come on. Are you ever getting married?
0: Exactly. Well, this will help, I'm sure. But yeah, the question still remains. Okay, if the baby was born in June, did she hide out for 3 months with a newborn? Or is this a case of an adoption? Was there a surrogate? None of these things we know. And how does Lady Gaga go 9 months not spotted by paparazzi, right?
1: Yeah, but it's their own personal business.
0: It is,
1: and sometimes, people do need to take a step back and just let them enjoy their happiness with this cute little Rose Bean. How cute.
0: Another celebrity that's open about her adoptions, and that's Millie Bobby Brown. So her and her husband, Jake Bon Jovi, that is the son of John Bon Jovi. He's a granddad again because they've adopted a second child. She's been very open about wanting a very big family. So that's a pretty cool moment. And I know from being a Bon Jovi fan, John Bon Jovi was tickled pink with that first one, like demanded daily pictures texted while he's outperforming. So he's going to be demanding baby pictures again.
1: Ah, so am I. Is it a boy or girl? Do we even know?
0: Not in this little blurb, no. So, okay, they keep something from us then.
1: Thank you for putting me on the spot, Lorena.
0: Yeah, I guess it's a 50% odds. I could just pick one and then apologize if I'm wrong, but...
1: No. Is it a boy or girl? Yes.
0: Yes.

0: Here's what's happening in St. Thomas.
1: Good morning, I'm Lisa Brandt. Here's what's coming up over the next 48 hours. It's everything you need to know.
2: 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At the St. Thomas Dragway, the De Silva Racing Shootout is bringing a weekend of racing, entertainment, and family activities to the track. 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A free performance by the Jim Cuddy Band will end the evening, followed by the return of the drone show. And looking ahead to Sunday, the annual Curtain O'Tartan Parade and the St. Thomas Terry Fox Run at One Password Park both get underway at 10 a.m. Guac Mexi Grill is also celebrating its anniversary Sunday by donating half of the day's proceeds to the St. Thomas Elgin Food Bank. 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In local sports, the St. Thomas Stars visit the St. Mary's Lincolns tonight before returning home Sunday to host the Brantford Titans. From the newsroom, I'm Kennedy Freeman.
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1: Here's St. Thomas's three-day forecast from the MyFM Weather Center. Sunshine to start, increasing cloudiness this afternoon and a high of 24. A chance of showers overnight with a low of 12. Tomorrow, showers likely, a high of 20. And for Sunday, showers likely again with a high of 21. Today's UV index is 7 or high. 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

0: It's the home of Cash FX, MyFM in the morning. Jamie, Lorena, we're excited for another cue to call just after 8 o'clock. $200 jackpot. That was thanks to Glennis yesterday. Thought she heard a paper shredder for the mystery sound, but that wasn't it.
1: Nope. Coming up, celebrations. There was quite the celebration at a retirement home in Etobicoke this week. Canada's oldest living person turned 111.
0: Wow.
1: Okay.
0: 111.
1: Yeah.
0: Born September 17th, 1915. Her name is Marie Rosa. So just think, she lived through the First World War. She lived through the Second World War. She actually served as both a seamstress and a forewoman.
1: It is believed that she has been able to live a healthy life, in part because of her love for vegetables. It's believed. I love this. Like, okay, it's probably a fact.
0: Yeah.
1: She also loves lemon cake, though. Ooh. Who doesn't?
0: That counters the vegetables. They fight against each other, but that's fine. But her main advice, and everybody write this down, take this to heart. You need to live a happy life. You need to love everyone. And you need to give more hugs.
1: Oh, I love that. And as you give the hug, give a little sniff.
0: No, that's not
1: I'm
0: part
1: sure
0: of
1: Marie
0: it.
1: That's
0: does. Not part of it. The smell of some of these people out there, Lorena, that could be shaving years off your life.
1: Very true. All right. So Roby's pun of the day adds them back because laughter is the best medicine, they say. All right. So I don't know if you're going to laugh at this one today, but this was what he sent. Okay. What do you use to cut a Roman emperor's hair? Caesars.

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1: A few belated birthdays to start with. Apologies we missed you yesterday, but happy birthday to Dave Cable. That was love, Katie, Drew, Jerry, and Harley.
2: And also a belated from yesterday, happy birthday, Lynn Phillips. Hope you had a great day. Keep smiling, Peggy and the Mortons.
1: And today, September 18th, Margaret McFarland. Staff and residents want to wish you a very happy birthday, Margaret.
2: Also, happy birthday to Matt Montgomery. Love from Whitney, Lenny, and Tommy Boy. Enjoy your big day.
1: Happy 34th today to Zach Tomasini, the overtime king, from your fellow workers from Building 250. Zach, happy birthday.
2: Oh, he's rolling in it. Maybe he should pay for the drinks. He's the overtime king. No, happy birthday, Zach. Lydia Hardy is celebrating. Happy 11th birthday, Lydia. Lots of love, Mom and Dad, Memmy and Pa, Uncle Travis, Nova, Isabella, and Mixie. Have a great day, Lydia.
1: And Pamela Alkerton celebrating. Happy birthday, Pamela. Hope you have an amazing day. Love, Brittany, Alicia, and Gordon.
2: A very, very happy birthday on the 19th tomorrow to my wonderful sister-in-law. This is me, Jen Fur, we call her. Well, I do. Furheimer, they call her Jelly Belly. We are immature, but happy birthday, Jen. You are a wonderful, wonderful person and love you so much.
1: Well, an early shout out as well for a 45th wedding anniversary tomorrow. Randy and Lynn Washburn wishing you many more years of driving each other crazy. Love, Deb and Ron. Coming up, Cash FX, our cue to call just after your 8 o'clock news. We have a $200 jackpot up for grabs. All you have to do is be our 10th caller, identify the mystery sound effect.
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1: Sunshine to start this morning. Clouds and showers expected on the weekend. Good morning. I'm Lisa Brandt. Here's what's happening in St. Thomas and Elgin County. Today, the Elgin County Railway Museum launches its Save Our Museum campaign, using a couple of its boxcars as mobile billboards. The museum was forced to suspend operations in January due to building-related issues outside of public areas. Chief Operating Officer Will Zufeld says the campaign's about awareness.
2: So people get an understanding of what's happening.

0: years, the German Canadian Club, they come in and they showcase their dancing. They do our ceremonies. They welcome guests. They perform the keg tapping. We have two opening ceremonies, one at 2:30 and one at 5:30. It's just a really special piece to be a part of.
1: Oktoberfest wraps up tomorrow with a free performance by the Jim Cuddy Band, followed by the return of the drone show. The St. Thomas Terry Fox Run takes place on Sunday at One Password Park. Registration opens at 9:30 and the run gets underway at 10. 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St. Thomas Stars hockey returns to MyFM this season as we broadcast 20 home and away games. 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Chris Soares will have the action from the Pyramid Recreation Center, starting with the pregame show at 7:20. After 9 this morning, get the full local news rundown sent straight to your email. 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In MyFM Sports, the Blue Jays were off. The Tigers fell 3-1 to the White Sox. The Thursday nighter in the NFL, the Buffalo Bills opened their new stadium with a 41-31 win over the Detroit Lions. I'm Lisa Brandt with the news that keeps you connected to where you live. The St. Thomas 3-day weather, next.
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1: Here's St. Thomas's 3-day forecast from the MyFM Weather Center. Sunshine to start, increasing cloudiness this afternoon and a high of 24. A chance of showers overnight with a low of 12. Tomorrow's showers likely, a high of 20. And for Sunday, showers likely again with a high of 21. Today's UV index is 7 or high. 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

0: MyFM in the morning, Jamie and Lorena. We're coming up with two stories, one that grabbed Lorena's attention and then one that grabbed my attention. First, though, we want to grab ourselves a 10th caller, don't we?
1: We do, in like the most gentle way, for sure. Yes. So give us a call, 855-WIN-MYFM, to play Cash FX with us. Yes, this is your cue to call. $200 up for grabs right after Panic at the Disco. High Hopes on MyFM in the morning.

0: Thank you so much. We have our 10th caller for Cash FX. We'll play shortly. We'll hear the Mr. Sound Effect together. See if we're giving away $200 or adding 25 more to the jackpot. A couple stories here. First of all, the one that grabbed your attention, Lorena.
1: It sure did. The Bare Naked Ladies drew cheers from thousands of football fans in Buffalo, New York last night as they sang O Canada ahead of the Bills home opener. Cheers.

0: Nice little golf clap to them. That might be one to add to our 12 noon rotation.
1: Oh, that's right, because we play the national anthem every day at noon. For those who maybe are busy at that time, tune us in.
0: I love that, by the way. And we get so many great comments on that, but I love knowing it's time to go, basically. Whenever I hear Canada, that's like my time stamp. All right, pack it up.
1: Good stuff. Hopefully you stand with at attention first, and then you move on.
0: Right. Yeah? Yes.
1: I've seen you. All right. No, you don't.
0: The story that grabbed my attention this morning is Hallmark announcing the countdown to Christmas. I should have probably told you to sit down before announcing this, but yes, October 16th, they will begin their countdown to Christmas. They're planning 34 original new movies, 3 new mistletoe murders, and they also want to highlight these ones here. So you were just talking the Buffalo Bills. This is going to be their third NFL collaboration, A Bears Love Story Holiday Touchdown. October 17th is a new...
1: I know, and you know that I don't like these movies. They're but they are trying to branch out, and I respect them for that. Like, having the murder stuff in there intrigues me.
0: They've worked Graceland into so many different ones. They're doing, like, a lot of on-location shoots, including Holiday Ever After, a Disney World wish come true, where Lacey Chabert, she actually filmed at Walt Disney World.
1: Okay, I'm out again.
0: There's the two stories grabbing our attention this morning. Our 10th caller patiently waiting for Cash FX. We'll get to that coming up. MyFM in the morning.

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1: Good morning, I'm Lisa Brandt. 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
2: The 4th Annual Downtown Oktoberfest is bringing a taste of Germany to St. Thomas this Saturday. The free family-friendly event gets underway at 2 o'clock at the corner of Ross and Talbot Streets, with German-inspired entertainment running throughout the afternoon. Sarah Lynch with the St. Thomas Economic Development Corporation says the German-Canadian Club in Elmer has been an important part of the event since the beginning.
3: They come in and they showcase their dancing, they do our ceremonies, they welcome guests, they perform the keg tapping. We have two opening ceremonies, one at 2:30 and one at 5:30. It's just a really special piece to be a part of.
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1: Here's St. Thomas's three-day forecast from the MyFM Weather Center. Sunshine to start, increasing cloudiness this afternoon and a high of 24. A chance of showers overnight with a low of 12. Tomorrow's showers likely, a high of 20. And for Sunday, showers likely again with a high of 21. Today's UV index is 7 or high. 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

rattling your ground. Karma's on your scent like a bounty hunter. 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Sweet like justice, karma is a queen. Karma takes all my friends to the summit. Karma is the guy on the

0: Cash FX, 10th caller through. We chat with in just a moment here. Hang tight. We'll hear the mystery sound, see if we're giving away $200. Speaking of giveaways, Monday we're going to have the details on how you could win Leafs Sens tickets, a stay at the Royal York, and some spending cash to go with it.
1: Yes, so find out how to win Monday morning with us. So we've been asking this morning, what petty thing did you do when someone broke up with you? Did you take something? Did you say something? Someone texted in that they took all the toilet paper, Kleenex, and paper towels as they left.
0: I mean, yeah, we're even, right? Just end on that note. Yeah, you cheated on me, blah, blah, blah, ended our 10-year relationship, but I got the Kleenex. Yes. A little fist pump to yourself, right? Keep these coming at 855-WIN-MY-FM. We will chat with our 10th caller, Cash FX, right after Duran Duran. Here's Hungry Like the Wolf on MyFM in the Morning.

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2: Good morning.
3: You are caller 10.
2: No way. Yay. That's wonderful.
4: It is. That's the idea, isn't it? Who are we talking to?
2: It's Gloria.
4: Well, Gloria, you are up for $200 cash. Do you think in the four times you've heard this mystery sound, do you think you know what it is?
2: I'm hoping. I have an idea.
3: Okay, we're going to play it again for you. So listen closely, Gloria, and then we'll have your guess.
2: Okay, then think.
4: That's it. That's all we're giving you. We're not painting the picture, setting the scene at all. That sound, what is it, Gloria?
2: I believe it's a blender.
4: Oh, do you have big plans for the weekend? You making up some margaritas that we don't know about?
2: I might after this.
4: That's it. We buy our way into parties all the time, Gloria.
3: Yeah.
4: All right, let's find out for $200. Here we go.
1: Your guess is incorrect.
4: Oh.
3: No. Darn.
2: That's okay.
4: Gloria, can we still pop by for just even a little drink with you?
2: Anytime.
4: It's the last weekend of summer, Gloria. We just want to hang out.
2: Oh, my. Don't remind me of that.
4: No. Bad,
3: I know.
4: Bad.
3: I know, right?
4: Erase
3: I don't
4: that.
3: Want to think about it.
2: Yeah. Okay, guys. Thank you so much and have a wonderful day.
4: You added $25 when we play again on Monday, Gloria. $225 jackpot. Have a great weekend.
2: You as well. Bye-bye.
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0: with Jamie and Lorena, 94.1 MyFM. Here's what's happening in St. Thomas.
1: Good morning, I'm Lisa Brandt. Here's what's coming up over the next 48 hours. It's everything you need to know.
2: 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At the St. Thomas Dragway, the DeSilva Racing Shootout is bringing a weekend of racing, entertainment, and family activities to the track. 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It's a free, family-friendly event packed with music, dancing, food, and German traditions, running from 2 until around 9:30. A free performance by the Jim Cuddy Band will end the evening, followed by the return of the drone show. And looking ahead to Sunday, the annual Curtain O'Tartan Parade and the St. Thomas Terry Fox Run at One Password Park both get underway at 10 a.m. Guac Mexi Grill is also celebrating its anniversary Sunday by donating half of the day's proceeds to the St. Thomas Elgin Food Bank. 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From the newsroom, I'm Kennedy Freeman.
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1: Here's St. Thomas's three-day forecast from the MyFM Weather Center. Sunshine to start, increasing cloudiness this afternoon and a high of 24. A chance of showers overnight with a low of 12. Tomorrow, showers likely, a high of 20. And for Sunday, showers likely again with a high of 21. Today's UV index is 7 or high. 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

0: YFM in the morning with Jamie and Lorena, TGIF. And we like to have fun on F's Fridays.
1: Yes, we do. Yes, we do. You're like, you almost questioned if it was Friday. Like, do I have the wrong day? No, you're good. And we're heading towards our last weekend of summer, which some may or may not have realized. So get last chance for those summer bucket lists. Yesterday on the show, Lorena, we played last text message game. This is a lot of fun. A couple of listeners said they actually played along after and had a great laugh out of it. This is where one person opens up their phone and gets their last text message ready, and then the other sets the scene of what it might be. So you're going to do it today.
0: Yeah, so you, Jamie, will let us know your last text message, and that will be the name of your band. Okay.
1: My wife texted me, this is the cutest little treadmill. We just got a new treadmill, bro, or a little walking pad. I love that for a band name, the cutest little treadmill.
0: The cutest little treadmill. Cute. Oh my gosh, it conjures up some wonderful things. And then the text message before that is the name of your first single.
1: Oh, okay. Do we have any pizza sauce?
0: Cute little treadmill. Do we have any pizza sauce?
1: That kind of contradicts the treadmill, though. Why are you eating pizza if you have a treadmill? I mean, I guess that makes sense. Okay. There you go. Listen for that single coming soon to MyFM in the morning. Do we have any pizza sauce by the new hit band? Is the cutest little treadmill.
0: Play it yourself. Let us know what your combinations are. Well, Paris has a great website if you need help with math homework, or your kids do, right after NSYNC. Bye, bye, bye on MyFM in the morning.

0: MyFM in the morning, Jamie, Lorena, and yes, back into the world of homework and back into the world of, I'm sure, tests have already started, especially for those high school students. Well, math. Math was always the worst, and my dad was engineer brain, super smart, and he would sit there. He had the most patience to sit and talk math and try to figure things out. I just never got it, Lorena. I still, to this day, cannot do long division. I never grasped it.
1: Really? Never. Okay. It's not my favorite, but I'm okay at it. You know what? I'm better at math if I think really quickly and blurt out an answer than if I give it too much thought.
0: Yeah.
1: A lot of things in life you could say this.
0: Yeah. I'm great with addition, subtraction, and like multiplication. Division always got me for whatever reason. I needed this website. Paris shares with us, photomath.com.
2: This one, there's a free version. 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You just don't get those extra features. 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So maybe that's a bit more advanced. But from what I can tell, the basic version is going to help you out.
1: Okay, so I hope the parents are also keeping an eye on this because to me, it seems a little like cheating, maybe.
0: Yeah, it wouldn't have taught me how to do long division, but would have at least got me a few right answers in math class.
1: Doesn't
0: feel quite right, but check it out anyways, photomath.com. The abilities with these phones that we have now.

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1: Sunshine today with showers likely on the weekend. Good morning. I'm Lisa Brandt. Here's what's happening in St. Thomas and Elgin County. The Elmer and Area Heritage Festival returns today through Sunday. Taking place throughout Elmer and Malahide, the festival features live music, food trucks, a vendor market, plenty of activities for children. Chair Jamie Chapman says making the festival family friendly was an important part of the planning.
2: It's not just about adults and it's not just about children. It's about both. So by having activities for both at the locations, it allows the parents to go and partake in something and know that their children will have something to do as well.
1: The festival gets underway today at the Bandshell and Palmer Park, with activities continuing throughout the weekend. Central Elgin Fire and Rescue at Union Station is hosting their annual Firefighters Breakfast on Sunday. Breakfast is cooked and served by the volunteer firefighters of Union Station, $10 for adults, with tickets sold at the door. All proceeds go toward the hall and donations to the community. The St. Thomas Terry Fox Run goes Sunday at One Password Park, along with runs around the world held to support cancer research and honor Terry Fox's legacy. Registration opens at 9:30 at the pavilion near the splash pad. And St. Thomas Stars hockey returns to MyFM. We broadcast our first of 20 home and away games tonight when the Stars are in St. Mary's to take on the Lincolns. The pregame show begins at 7:20 with Chris Soares calling the action. After 9 this morning, get the full local news rundown sent straight to your email. 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In MyFM Sports, the Blue Jays were off. The Tigers fell 3-1 to the White Sox. The Thursday nighter in the NFL, the Buffalo Bills opened their new stadium with a 41-31 win over the Detroit Lions. Canadians at the game cheering on the Bills heard a familiar tune last night from a familiar group. For the first time in the team's history, O Canada was sung ahead of the Bills' home opener against the Detroit Lions at the newly constructed Highmark Stadium. And it was Canada's own Bare Naked Ladies singing the anthem. A giant Canadian flag was also on the field side by side with the American flag. I'm Lisa Brandt with the news that keeps you connected to where you live. The St. Thomas three-day weather is next.
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5: Here's St. Thomas's three-day forecast from the My FM Weather Center. Sunshine to start, increasing cloudiness this afternoon and a high of 24. A chance of showers overnight with a low of 12. Tomorrow, showers likely, a high of 20. And for Sunday, showers likely again with a high of 21. Today's UV index is 7 or high. 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

0: My FM in the morning, Jamie Lorena with a Friday workday underway, and we've been having some fun with this one this morning. If you are just joining us, petty ways to get back at an ex.
1: Mm-hmm. Those little things you do. Maybe you take the batteries out of his remote control as you leave because he cheated on you. Whoa. We're still taking calls and texts if you want to let us know if there was a petty thing you did when someone broke up with you. It's Jamie said it great a little earlier. It's control.
0: Oh, yeah.
1: You take a little bit of control back.
0: I don't know if the punishment fits the crime. Maybe. Who knows? No. We're going to get to some more examples, because our text line blew up with this one. And thank you. Right after Jennifer Lopez, how much are batteries? Because love don't cost a thing. I think they cost a little something, Jennifer Lopez. It's my FM in the morning.

0: don't want those stories, though, Carrie Underwood. We don't want the angry, bashing out the taillight stories. We want the petty things, the little things you do. Bernie on our text line said, a friend of mine took the toilet seat. So there you are. You're packing up. This relationship has come to an end. And you are so petty that you take the toilet seat with you.
1: Wow. Another texter says, I took all the toilet paper, Kleenex, and paper towels. Another here, I took one couch cushion.
0: What do you do with that? Come on. Hilarious, though. This is it. So petty ways to get back at an ex. I took out the light bulb from the refrigerator. Like, where do you even buy those? Are they in just your normal light bulb section?
1: Oh, you would have to do some ordering, that's great. One gentleman here admits, I have all the backs from her earrings. So he went around and took all the backs off her earrings as he left.
0: Just imagine, like, your heart gets ripped out. You find out they're cheating on you. Whatever the situation is, you want a punishment fits the crime type situation. I don't know if this female listener got it, but she said, there she was moving everything out, and it dawned on me, I'm going to take all the batteries from the remote. This was the example we just gave, right? Infidelity, yes. Batteries from remote. Is that even? Are you even, Steven, after that?
1: You never can be, but you do get a little bit of that power back, and you know it's going to be a major inconvenience to him, and he's going to be ticked, and you're so happy.
0: And it happened. He called her. She admitted this on the text line. He called. Angry that all the batteries were taken out. So in a way, she did the little fist pump to herself. She got him.
1: Yeah. Revenge is sweet, but you got to be careful with it.

0: to
1: St. Thomas. 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
1: Good morning, I'm Lisa Brandt. Time for What's Good in St. Thomas Elgin, where we catch up with local newsmakers and people doing interesting things in the community.
2: The music will keep going well into the evening at Downtown Oktoberfest in St. Thomas this Saturday. Local artist Connor Wilson takes the stage around 6 before the Jim Cuddy Band performs at 7:15. The day will then wrap up with closing ceremonies and a special drone show at 9:10.
3: So as most people know, Jim Cuddy is one of the founders of Blue Rodeo, which is an iconic Canadian band, and I know many people are big fans, so we're looking forward to seeing all of our performers throughout the day, and the drone show is back this year.
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1: Here's St. Thomas's three-day forecast from the My FM Weather Center. Sunshine to start, increasing cloudiness this afternoon and a high of 24. A chance of showers overnight with a low of 12. Tomorrow's showers likely, a high of 20. And for Sunday, showers likely again with a high of 21. Today's UV index is 7 or high. 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

0: MyFM in the morning. We had another call for Cash FX this morning. We will recap that a little bit later this hour in what we learned on the show this morning. But we also learned starting on Monday another giveaway, Lorena.
1: Yeah, so as we're playing Cash FX, because it continues, we will be giving away another great package. It's called the Battle of Ontario. So Leafs and Sens tickets, a stay at the beautiful Royal York in Toronto, and cash.
0: Wow, unbelievable. All the details coming Monday, how you'll win that in just a few moments. A few examples of, holy crap, time is flying here on MyFM in the morning. Right now, Whitney Houston, I want to dance with somebody.

0: MyFM in the morning with Jamie and Lorena. Thanks for being here. Our holy crap time is flying moments, as Jamie so eloquently put it. Yeah. Love this. Yeah. It's the last weekend of summer.
1: Yeah. Oh, your summer bucket list. What are things you didn't get doing? You got one more weekend because next Tuesday when you join us on the show, that'll be our first day of fall. Wild. Oh. Another holy crap time is flying moment. Are you ready for this one? Sit down first for this one because October 16th, Hallmark will start the countdown to Christmas. October 16th. We're less than a month from it now.
0: Oh, it's the nightmare before Christmas is what it is.
1: Like, they do this before Halloween. They've done this for years now. It just gets earlier and earlier. The countdown to Christmas starts. But people will be clearing the PVR, ready for the 34 new movies that will be coming out from Hallmark, one of which includes a little NFL collaboration, A Bears Love Story Holiday Touchdown. So teaming up with the Chicago Bears for this one.
0: Wow, that is interesting that maybe they're trying to get more guys to like these, although you're the one that likes them and I don't of our relationship.
1: And then there's one, Lacey Chabert's going to be at Walt Disney World filming on location for A Disney World Wish Come True, Holiday Ever After, it's called.
0: Oh, my goodness. My sugar levels just went way off the charts just hearing that. And this one I'm kind of liking, and I might give it a chance, is they've added more of these murder things. There are three new mistletoe murder episodes, and those also begin October 16th.
1: They're not going to be like slasher movies, Lorena. This is still the Hallmark Channel. Don't get too excited.
0: Okay, but as long as it's suspenseful and there's like a few scares, you
1: what
0: think?
1: What happened with your childhood Christmases that you want slasher movies at Christmas?
0: I'm still in therapy to talk about it.

0: 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Here's what's happening in St. Thomas.
1: Good morning, I'm Lisa Brandt. Here's what's coming up over the next 48 hours. It's everything you need to know.
2: 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Elmer and Malahide are celebrating their history and community spirit with the Elmer and Area Heritage Festival. 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At the St. Thomas Dragway, the De Silva Racing Shootout is bringing a weekend of racing, entertainment, and family activities to the track. Saturday afternoon, downtown St. Thomas gets a taste of Germany as downtown Oktoberfest takes over the corner of Ross and Talbot Streets. 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A free performance by the Jim Cuddy Band will end the evening, followed by the return of the drone show. And looking ahead to Sunday, the annual Curtain O'Tartan Parade and the St. Thomas Terry Fox Run at One Password Park both get underway at 10 a.m. Guac Mexi Grill is also celebrating its anniversary Sunday by donating half of the day's proceeds to the St. Thomas Elgin Food Bank. 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From the newsroom, I'm Kennedy Freeman.
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1: Here's St. Thomas's three-day forecast from the MyFM Weather Center. Sunshine to start, increasing cloudiness this afternoon and a high of 24. A chance of showers overnight with a low of 12. Tomorrow, showers likely, a high of 20. And for Sunday, showers likely again with a high of 21. Today's UV index is 7 or high. 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
1: A few belated birthdays to start with. Apologies we missed you yesterday, but happy birthday to Dave Cable. That was love, Katie, Drew, Jerry, and Harley.
2: And also a belated from yesterday, happy birthday, Lynn Phillips. Hope you had a great day. Keep smiling, Peggy and the Mortons.
1: And today, September 18th, Margaret McFarland. Staff and residents want to wish you a very happy birthday, Margaret.
2: Also, happy birthday to Matt Montgomery. Love from Whitney, Lenny, and Tommy Boy. Enjoy your big day.
1: Happy 34th today to Zach Tomasini, the overtime king, from your fellow workers from Building 250. Zach, happy birthday.
2: Oh, he's rolling in it. Maybe he should pay for the drinks. He's the overtime king. No, happy birthday, Zach. Lydia Hardy is celebrating. Happy 11th birthday, Lydia. Lots of love, Mom and Dad, Memmy and Pa, Uncle Travis, Nova, Isabella, and Mixie. Have a great day, Lydia.
1: And Pamela Alkerton celebrating. Happy birthday, Pamela. Hope you have an amazing day. Love, Brittany, Alicia, and Gordon.
2: A very, very happy birthday on the 19th tomorrow to my wonderful sister-in-law. This is me, Jen Fur, we call her. Well, I do. Furheimer, they call her Jelly Belly. We are immature, but happy birthday, Jen. You are a wonderful, wonderful person and love you so much.
1: Well, an early shout out as well for a 45th wedding anniversary tomorrow. Randy and Lynn Washburn wishing you many more years of driving each other crazy. Love, Deb and Ron.

0: MyFM in the morning, Jamie, Lorena. We played another round this morning of your last text message. So how this game works is you tell somebody, get your phone out, open your last text message conversation, and then you ask them a few questions, the answer based on the message. So today's was, what's the name of your band? And you open up your phone, your last text message.
1: Aha. Uh-huh. And someone had some fun with this by factoring in Cash FX.
0: Nice.
1: So they said the name of the band is So It's Not a Blender.
0: Which was our guest this morning from Gloria. She was our 10th caller through. So the band name is It's Not a Blender. What's their first hit single, their next text message?
1: No, she guessed a blender.
0: Oh, that's going to be a radio hit. It's got written all over it. Gloria, thank you so much for playing along this morning. She added another $25 because, no, it's not a blender. Like the hit single says, we're going to play again on Monday back with MyFM in the morning, Cash FX.
1: Mm-hmm. We talked to you this morning about petty ways to get back at an ex. The stories we heard this morning, Bernie on the text line said a friend of his took the toilet seat. Someone took all the toilet paper, Kleenex, and paper towels.
0: Yeah, one took a couch cushion. One walked out with the shower curtain. One took the light bulb from the refrigerator. I think they would all admit this is all childish stuff, but in that moment, that's got to feel good.
1: Yeah, listen to this one. Someone removed the spark plugs from her boyfriend's motorcycle.
0: Oh.
1: Yowza.
0: That is dangerous territory. You don't do that.
1: Uh-huh.
0: Oh, my goodness. Ooh. So many backs from all the earrings. One gentleman admitted he went around the house, took all the backs from all her earrings.
1: The Bare Naked Ladies drew cheers from thousands of football fans in Buffalo, New York last night, we learned, as they sang O Canada ahead of the Bills' home opener. Cheers.

0: The Bills reportedly have about 10,000 Canadian season ticket holders. So I love that they play the Canadian anthem for them and just being so close to the border.
1: Yeah, it's wonderful. Roby's pun of the day today, short and sweet, maybe bitter. What do you use to cut a Roman emperor's hair, he wonders? Will that be Caesar's?

0: My FM, your best mix of music and fun. It's Jamie hanging around a little longer in for Adam Weeks this morning. And I just caught up with Mark Cullen, so Canada's garden expert who's been so kind to bring us his knowledge, answer your questions throughout the spring and summer. Mark, we're heading into, a listener was kind enough to bring this to our attention this morning, our final weekend of summer, believe it or not.
1: Well, you know, the calendar tells us a lot, but it doesn't tell us everything. Because I don't know about you, but I went for a walk around my garden this morning, and it has changed from yesterday, and tomorrow it will change from today. It doesn't really care that the 21st of September is coming. Yeah. But it is a very, very interesting time of year from a gardener's point of view.
0: Now, looking back, because this is what we do at the end of summer, we reflect. It seems everybody had an amazing growing season. Was it different? Was it better than previous? Where does this one stand?
1: I think it's way better than average, Jamie. Our growing season in central Canada, for the most part, there might be a listener who lives somewhere that takes exception to this statement, but the regular rainfall, almost a little bit of rain, sometimes a lot of rain once a week, since, let's say, the first day of summer, has been extraordinary because we don't normally get that. Let's face it, Mother Nature doesn't plan these things. They happen, right? Or how she plans them is beyond us, so let's not even go there. The point, of course, is that getting a regular rainfall once a week for the 9 or 10 weeks of summer is just fantastic. And if you're a tree, you're smiling today, because most trees, unless they're growing in a very low area, they are so happy with the rainfall that we've had. And there will be other listeners who say, yeah, but Mark, my tomatoes collapsed because there was so much moisture, you know, they prematurely got the blight, and they would be correct. Let's put it this way. There's no such thing as perfection when it comes to Canadian weather. And while we've made the trees and the shrubs and many of our perennials in our garden very happy with the rain, we haven't made every plant in the garden happy with the rain. Notwithstanding that, it's been fantastic.
0: Well, Mark, you're kind enough to hang out for a little bit longer here because I want to pick your brain about something that happened. Now, it was 46 years ago, so take some time here to dig back. But Terry Fox Run, Marathon of Hope 1980, we're celebrating it this weekend across the area, across the province, the country, and around the world, in all honesty. Your thoughts remembering back to the Marathon of Hope a bit later this hour.
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1: The 4th Annual Downtown Oktoberfest is bringing a taste of Germany to St. Thomas tomorrow. 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A free performance by the Jim Cuddy Band will end the evening, followed by the return of the drone show. 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
1: Sunny today with increasing cloudiness this afternoon. A high of 24, feeling like 28 with the Humidex. Tonight, mainly cloudy with a 40% chance of showers overnight as temperatures drop to a low of 12. Tomorrow, mainly cloudy throughout the day, we'll see a 70% chance of showers change to a 30% chance by the afternoon, the high 20 dropping to a low of 15 by the evening. Then on Sunday, cloudy, a 70% chance of showers throughout the day with a high of 21 degrees. I'm Kennedy Freeman with St. Thomas's Breaking and Local News.

0: My FM, it's Jamie in for Adam Weeks here this morning and welcoming back Mark Cullen. Now, he is Canada's gardening expert. Love to pick his brain, answer all your questions when it comes to lawns, gardens, and everything, flower beds. But this morning, Mark, this isn't gardening related per se. This weekend, Terry Fox Run's taking place. We're not here to name ages by any means, but I have reason to believe you might remember 1980 when this man set out on the Marathon of Hope.
1: Oh, I do, Jamie. I was 24 years old, and I was just cutting my teeth in the radio business. And I remember that the AM station in Toronto, which is now called News Talk 1010, I was working at CFRB 1010 on your dial, and one of them, long since passed away now, Jeremy Brown, became a good friend of mine. And I remember Jeremy saying to me, Mark, a badge of honor, I was the first media person to pick up on the Terry Fox story when he ran through the Toronto region, the greater Toronto area. And I'll never forget the pride that Jeremy had years later when the story about Terry and his run in 1980 became international news. And there are people in Japan and Australia still talking about Terry Fox. You realize just what an incredible impact that young fellow had, not just on our lives, but on lives all around the world.
0: Yeah, and I know we're seeing the documentaries out at TIFF tomorrow, October 9th, out in theaters. And this is even more behind-the-scenes stuff than we've ever seen before. Terry struggles. Like you said, not everybody knew this story. He struggled to get attention for this run. Now it's like we teach it in schools, right? It's just that big.
1: Yeah.
0: So amazing the difference.
1: Well, and you can assume, and many people do because it's human nature, that attention was always there. It wasn't. And if Jeremy Brown were here to speak to you and me about this topic, he would be very clear that there's this kid walking with one, like walking, running, hopping on one leg from the East Coast to the West Coast. And he thought it was an extraordinary story long before anybody else thought that. Terry worked hard. He worked very, very hard, not just at running, not just at raising money, but at attracting attention to the cause of cancer and hopefully someday the cure for cancer.
0: Well, the foundation does wonders every year with this run. The dollars raised going straight to more of your dollar goes towards the actual cause, which is research, better treatment, increasing the mortality rates, which they've been doing. You can read more about it. Find the run nearest you at terryfox.org. And Mark Cullen, thank you for your thoughts on the Terry Fox runs this weekend.
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0: Hey, it's Jamie in for Adam Weeks this morning. A recap of what happened on Cash FX this morning on MyFM in the morning. What our jackpot is at. We'll even play you the guess that came in. That's on the way after 11. Queen, David Bowie's, Sophia Cabara. We'll have Savage Garden and Bedouin Soundclash all coming up. And we'll talk celebrity baby news.

0: It's the home of Cash FX, MyFM in the morning. Weekdays, we play just after 8 o'clock. You'll hear a cue to call. 10th caller through, you get to identify a mystery sound for a cash jackpot. What that mystery sound was this morning, Gloria was our 10th caller. Get to that in just a moment, but wanted to catch you up on a little bit of celebrity baby news here real quick. First of all, Millie Bobby Brown welcomed her second child with her husband, the son of John Bon Jovi. Jake Bon Jovi is John Bon Jovi's actual last name is Bon Jovi. He switched it, sounded better, looked better, yada, yada, yada. He's a grandpa again. They adopted their second child. Millie Bobby Brown's been very open about wanting a very large family. So now two adopted kids and apparently John Bon Jovi. He's an all-in, hands-on grandpa. And you can see that in him. He'd be all for it. He's got the gray hair to go with it too now. He stopped dying it. Have you seen him lately? He looks awesome. He's still John Bon Jovi. They're out doing their touring thing. Hey, the other celebrity baby news was Lady Gaga. And she's unfortunately left the internet to speculate a lot, which is never a good thing. But not filling in the blanks yet. They did say the name of the baby girl. So she was spotted. Last week, this story broke. Spotted holding a baby. And then, of course, rumors start. She had a kid. How did Lady Gaga hide out for 9 months and not one paparazzi noticed she was pregnant? Well, that's still kind of where we're filling in some blanks here. She, apparently this baby was born June 9th, and she is named Rose Bean Polanski, which is the last name of Lady Gaga's fiance. Yes, she is engaged to Michael Polanski. But yeah, baby girl, Rose Bean. We still don't know. Did they adopt? Was there a surrogate? Was it actually Lady Gaga pregnant? Just somehow hid out? Those are the blanks the internet's filling in. But we do know. Baby girl, Rose Bean, born June 9th. That much we got. All right, Gloria, Cash FX this morning, made this guess.
1: Okay, we're going to play it again for you. So listen closely, Gloria, and then we'll have your guess.
2: Okay, then think. I believe it's a blender.
0: Oh, do you have big plans for the weekend? You making up some margaritas that we don't know about?
2: I might after this.
0: That's it. We buy our way into parties all the time, Gloria.
1: Yeah.
0: All right, let's find out for $200. Here we go.
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0: So that means we play again Monday morning. Take the weekend off. $225 thanks to Gloria's guess. A blender. Incorrect.
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1: The 4th Annual Downtown Oktoberfest is bringing a taste of Germany to St. Thomas tomorrow. 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A free performance by the Jim Cuddy Band will end the evening, followed by the return of the drone show. 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
1: Sunny today with increasing cloudiness this afternoon. A high of 24, feeling like 28 with the Humidex. Tonight, mainly cloudy with a 40% chance of showers overnight as temperatures drop to a low of 12. Tomorrow, mainly cloudy throughout the day. We'll see a 70% chance of showers change to a 30% chance by the afternoon. The high 20, dropping to a low of 15 by the evening. Then on Sunday, cloudy, a 70% chance of showers throughout the day with a high of 21 degrees. I'm Kennedy Freeman with St. Thomas's Breaking and Local News.

0: My FM, the best mix of music and fun as we work together through a Friday morning, almost into a lunch hour, and then we are into what one listener pointed out is our final weekend of summer. I don't know if that's a good thing to point out or not. I don't like that, but hey, it's reality. It's fact. Can't deny it. This morning, this is too good to not share. Lorena and I on My FM in the morning, we got talking about petty things people do in a breakup, right? You just become a child. You're hurt. You're overreacting. It happens. And then the text line started to explode.
1: The stories we heard this morning, Bernie on the text line said a friend of his took the toilet seat. Someone took all the toilet paper, Kleenex, and paper towels.
0: Yeah, one took a couch cushion. One walked out with the shower curtain. One took the light bulb from the refrigerator. I think they would all admit this is all childish stuff, but in that moment, that's got to feel good.
1: Yeah, listen to this one. Someone removed the spark plugs from her boyfriend's motorcycle.
0: Oh,
1: yowza.
0: That is dangerous territory. You don't do that.
1: Uh-huh.
0: Oh, my goodness. Ooh. So many backs from all the earrings. One gentleman admitted he went around the house, took all the backs from all her earrings. Yeah, it was pretty wild to read all these on our text line. Thank you so much again to those texting in. Still one of my favorites was the woman who said, I just found out he cheated on me. I'm packing up all my stuff. I'm hurt. I'm heartbroken. I'm all the feelings. And then I decide I'm going to take all the batteries from all the remotes. And she said there was something very satisfying about doing it. We are coming up to 12 o'clock. Emily's going to be in. She's going to tell you more about what starts on Monday. Because we have Battle of Ontario hockey tickets, we have a stay at the Royal York, and we have a cash to spend. A trip to Toronto. How are you going to win that? That comes Monday. More details to follow this weekend.
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0: That does it for me again. Jamie in for Adam Weeks this morning. Emily Moore is going to join you during your lunch hour, take you through the early part of the afternoon after local news, sports, and weather. And just wrapping up the petty ways people get back at their exes. Appropriate song, I think, from Ray here. Where's My Husband to wrap things up? Have a great rest of your day and a great weekend ahead.

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1: Expect a mix of sun and cloud this afternoon with a high of 23. Right now it's 22 degrees. Good afternoon. I'm Ian McCallum. The Elgin County Railway Museum today launched its Save Our Museum campaign. Appropriately enough, employing a few of its boxcars as mobile billboards. The museum was forced to suspend operations in January of this year due to building-related issues located outside of public areas. Will Zufelt, the museum's chief operating officer, advises the campaign is all about awareness.
2: So people get an understanding of what's happening at the Elgin County Railway Museum at the historical 1913. Michigan Central Railway Shops building located in the middle of the railway district. And we're going to be launching our campaign so people get an understanding of what we're working towards and just purely awareness. And you'll see that out there in the community.
1: 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Registration opens at 9:30 a.m., with the run getting underway at 10 at the pavilion near the splash pad. That will serve as both the registration area and starting point. And you can learn more about the run at stthomastoday.ca. St. Thomas Stars Hockey returns to MyFM this season as we broadcast 20 home and away games during the Greater Ontario Hockey League season. Our first broadcast is this evening when the Stars travel to St. Mary's to take on the Lincolns. Chris Soares will have all of the action from the Pyramid Recreation Center, beginning with the pregame show at 7:20. And in MyFM Sports, the Jays open a critical weekend series tonight against the Rangers in Arlington, Texas. Dylan Cease gets the start for Toronto. And action resumes in the WNBA tonight with Toronto hosting Caitlin Clark and the Indiana Fever. I'm Ian McCallum with the news that keeps you connected to where you live. St. Thomas's three-day weather is next.
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We'll get a mix of sun and cloud this afternoon with a high of 23, and then increasing clouds this evening with an overnight low of 10. A mainly cloudy day tomorrow, there's a 40% chance of afternoon showers and a high of 20. Continuing cloudy on Sunday, a 70% chance of showers with a high of 19. Right now it's 22 degrees. I'm Ian McCallum, 94.1 MyFM, St. Thomas's breaking and local news. My

0: Should we be leaving politics out of music and touring? MyFM, your at work and at home station. Hey there, it is Emily. Well, Macklemore is famously kicked off the tour for Ed Sheeran. Now, we can talk about if he should or should not have been, but one thing that really stuck out to me is the fact that even though he only got a couple shows under his belt, he still made quite a pretty penny doing so. He says that he's going to donate $1 million to Palestine Support Services, and that is his salary that he earned from the Ed Sheeran tour. $1 million. He was an opening act. So clearly, he was doing something right, even with those two shows. I don't think he's hurting for cash if he's been kicked off the show or kicked off the tour. That is insane. $1 million for a couple shows? I'm in the wrong business.
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0: Something I didn't know is that dictionaries are constantly adding new words. My FM, it is Emily, and Merriam-Webster has announced that they have actually added over 1,000 new words. They, in fact, added over 1,400 new words and definitions to their dictionary because our language is always changing. That is something that I don't think people realize. There's certain words that we may have used decades ago, words that we never used decades ago. So I gotta go, no. Do you know some of the words that may have been added, including look-maxing? What does that all about? We'll talk about some of the words that were added coming up.
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20: We're in for a mix of sun and cloud this afternoon with a high of 23. Increase in clouds this evening with an overnight low of 10. A mainly cloudy day tomorrow. There is a 40% chance of afternoon showers with a high of 20, and continuing cloudy on Sunday, a 70% chance of showers with a high of 19. I'm Ian McCallum with St. Thomas's breaking and local news.
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Look maxing. Now, I also had to look this one up. It's the practice of taking one or more, sometimes extreme or dangerous measures intended to increase one's physical attractiveness. Shapewear, you might already know this one, but it's tight-fitting undergarments designed to shape and smooth the body. Look, we just called that a girdle back in the day. Superfood. Now, this one you may also know, but it's a food such as salmon, broccoli, or blueberries that are rich in nutrients such as antioxidants, fiber, or fatty acids, considered beneficial to one's health. So now that has finally been added. That was one that I felt like I've heard for a while now. What is a surprising word that's been added to the dictionary? Let me know at 855-WIN-MYFM.

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0: 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MyFM, you're at work and at home station. It is Emily. 9% of people surveyed said they wouldn't try this health trend and they would never do it again if they were given the opportunity. Now, what do you think that health trend could be? 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
1: The Elgin County Railway Museum today launched its Save Our Museum campaign, appropriately enough, employing a few of its boxcars as mobile billboards. The museum was forced to suspend operations in January of this year due to building-related issues located outside of public areas. The St. Thomas Terry Fox Run takes place Sunday at One Password Park, bringing the community together to support cancer research and honor Terry Fox's legacy. Registration opens at 9:30 a.m. with the run getting underway at 10. 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I'm Ian McCallum. 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
1: We're in for a mix of sun and cloud this afternoon with a high of 23, increasing clouds this evening with an overnight low of 10. A mainly cloudy day tomorrow, there is a 40% chance of afternoon showers with a high of 20, and continuing cloudy on Sunday, a 70% chance of showers with a high of 19. I'm Ian McCallum with St. Thomas's Breaking and Local News. My

0: What's one health trend that you would never try again? Well, 9% of people surveyed said they wouldn't try a cold plunge again. Look, I was skeptical too. I did it once though, and it actually felt so good. I 10 out of 10 recommend if you're ever going to try it. Believe me, I hate the cold too. You will love it. I guarantee it.
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15: We're in for a mix of sun and cloud this afternoon with a high of 23. Increase in clouds this evening with an overnight low of 10. A mainly cloudy day tomorrow. There is a 40% chance of afternoon showers with a high of 20. And continuing cloudy on Sunday, a 70% chance of showers with a high of 19. I'm Ian McCallum with St. Thomas's Breaking and Local News.
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8: 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That is coming up at about 5:20-ish. Right now, though, we got Jimmy Cliff.

0: 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What in the word? Word, word, word, word, word, word, word, word.
1: All right, so Wendy, you got the Friday edition of What in the Word all lined up here. So you give us the word, we'll try and figure out what it is. What is on the menu today, Chef?
0: We are definitely learning today, churlish.
1: Churlish?
0: Yes.
1: You know what? My brain isn't even braining.
0: You're Friday mode for sure. I was shocked by the churlish remarks made by my opponent.
1: Sassy?
0: Yeah, so impolite or rude.
1: Oh, okay.
0: So, yeah, so there. Look, who's learning too? Who says Friday you don't work?
1: Well, me.
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1: The Elgin County Railway Museum today launched its Save Our Museum campaign, appropriately enough, employing a few of its boxcars as mobile billboards. The museum was forced to suspend operations in January of this year due to building-related issues located outside of public areas. The St. Thomas Terry Fox Run takes place Sunday at One Password Park, bringing the community together to support cancer research and honor Terry Fox's legacy. Registration opens at 9:30 a.m. with the run getting underway at 10. 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I'm Ian McCallum. 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
1: We're in for a mix of sun and cloud this afternoon with a high of 23. Increase in clouds this evening with an overnight low of 10. A mainly cloudy day tomorrow. There is a 40% chance of afternoon showers with a high of 20, and continuing cloudy on Sunday, a 70% chance of showers with a high of 19. I'm Ian McCallum with St. Thomas's breaking and local news.
9: My

0: My Femini Afternoon, it's Wendy and Keith. How is this the last weekend of summer?
1: Oh, that is me pining. I got my hands up to the sky, head cranked back.
0: I know.
1: That sound right there sums up how I feel about this being the last weekend of summer. It's too soon.
0: It is too soon, but hopefully it's a nice one. And I will say the leaves changing colors are kind of pretty, if I have to bright side it.
1: Yeah, I mean, I feel like that's the trick of fall. Mm-hmm. Like, I mean, I like it better because I'm a very sweaty guy. So cooler temperatures means less sweaty, which means good for everybody around me. But at the same time, like, being able to sit outside and just, you know, enjoy stuff and get eaten alive by mosquitoes and sunburned. Like, it's just, it sounds terrible when I say it out loud.
0: I was going to say good times.
1: But that's the thing. Like, it's, you don't realize what you got until it's gone.
0: Yeah. Well, we loved it while it was here, and we always welcome it returning.
1: Yes. Please. Please come back.

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7: My Fem in the Afternoon, it's Wendy and Keith. Coming up next hour, we're going to Word Town.
8: Word Town. This sounds interesting. I've never been there before. Are you going to be our guide?
7: I will be the guide, so come on this tour with me.

0: It's 4 o'clock. Here's what's happening in St. Thomas.
1: Increasing clouds this evening with an overnight low of 10. Right now it's 23 degrees. Good afternoon. I'm Ian McCallum. The 4th annual Downtown Oktoberfest is bringing a taste of Germany to St. Thomas tomorrow. The free, family-friendly event gets underway at 2 p.m. at the corner of Ross and Talbot Streets, with German-inspired entertainment running throughout the afternoon. Sarah Lynch with the St. Thomas Economic Development Corporation says the German-Canadian Club has been an important part of the event since the beginning.
2: We are fortunate that for the past 4 years, the German Canadian Club, they come in and they showcase their dancing, they do our ceremonies, they welcome guests, they perform the keg tapping. We have two opening ceremonies, one at 2:30 and one at 5:30. It's just a really special piece to be a part of.
1: A free performance by the Jim Cuddy Band will end the evening, followed by the return of the drone show. 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And St. Thomas Stars hockey returns to MyFM this season as we broadcast 20 home and away games during the Greater Ontario Hockey League season. Our first broadcast is this evening when the Stars travel to St. Mary's to take on the Lincolns. Chris Soares will have all of the action from the Pyramid Recreation Center, beginning with the pregame show at 7:20. And in MyFM Sports, the Jays open a critical weekend series tonight against the Rangers in Arlington, Texas. Dylan Cease gets the start for Toronto. And action has resumed in the WNBA. Tonight, Toronto hosts Caitlin Clark and the Indiana Fever. I'm Ian McCallum with the news that keeps you connected to where you live. St. Thomas's three-day weather is next.
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1: Increasing clouds this evening with an overnight low of 10. A mainly cloudy day tomorrow. There is a 40% chance of afternoon showers with a high of 20. And continuing cloudy on Sunday, a 70% chance of showers with a high of 19. Right now it's 23 degrees. 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
1: Words up, words town.
0: Yeah.
1: Yeah.
0: Okay.
1: Okay.
0: Wendy and Keith, Wendy and Keith, Wendy and Keith.
1: Let's go.
0: Yeah, yeah, yeah, yeah. Yeah.
2: What? What is that?
0: It's Word Town. It's a special edition of What in the Word. Did you recognize the original song?
2: Yeah.
0: I thought it was pretty good.
2: Yeah, I mean, I wasn't expecting it.
0: A live reaction.
2: Okay, explain it. Explain it to all of us. We're all very intrigued now.
0: So I'm taking you to Word Town because 1,400 words have been added to Merriam-Webster's dictionary. So we are in Word Town. We're going to go through some of them.
2: All right. You can do our Sherpa through Word Town.
0: Yes. So thank you so much for coming on this tour with me. So we'll start off easy with a Rickroll.
2: A Rickroll. Oh, that's like the never going to give you up. When you like send somebody like a link under false pretenses and then it ends up on that. Yeah.
0: Yeah. They think it's going to be something else basically. Yeah. What about parasocial?
2: Parasocial. I feel like I should know this.
0: It's very relevant for this time in history, we'll say. This day and age.
2: Parasocial. Yeah, I'm not.
0: Do you want a hint?
2: Yes.
0: Lots of people have them with celebrities.
2: Like an obsession?
0: Yeah, kind of. So like a one-sided, like they think because they look at them on social media that they have a relationship with them.
2: Oh, okay,
0: but
2: yeah.
0: They don't. So it's a one-sided emotional connection.
2: Ah, yes. Delusion.
0: Delusion, yes. What about the Sunday scaries?
2: That is when you realize that you have to go back to work on Monday and you all of a sudden get very nervous and anxious and start dreading having to go to work tomorrow.
0: Yes. And a trash panda?
2: Trash panda would be a raccoon.
0: Yes, yes. By the way, I love that. I think it's so cute. I also love raccoons, though. I think they're adorable. And we'll do one more, Uncanny Valley.
2: That is actually, speaking of the word obsession that I just started a couple minutes ago, there's a lot of that in there. So it's something that it's just wrong. It's not like it seems out of place in context of what else you're looking at. So like if you saw a picture of like I feel like a lot of liminal spaces kind of fall into that. If there's like which is another word that all of you should look up out there. Great one. But yeah, so it's like if you see somebody just kind of standing in a room by themselves and there's nothing else going on, it's just them kind of standing. I don't know. That's
0: the creepy feeling from seeing something artificial that almost appears real.
2: Yes. So AI handles a lot of that. So another very relevant word.
0: Yeah. And I know I said that was the last one, but I just relate to this one so hard. Crash out. Which I feel like you did once you heard this.
1: Words up, words town.
0: Yeah.
1: Yeah.
0: Okay.
1: Okay.
0: Wendy and Keith, Wendy and Keith, Wendy and Keith.
1: Let's go.
0: Yeah. Yeah. Yeah. Yeah.
1: Yeah.
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1: Like, open the fridge and stuff, and there would be food laid out for us with little pre-wrapped sausages and things. They have pre-wrapped sausages, but they don't have pre-wrapped bacon.
0: Well, can you blame them?
1: Yeah.

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0: My Femme in the Afternoon, it's Wendy and Keith. Have you ever been declined, you know, with your credit card or debit when you're going to pay for something and there's a line up behind you?
1: Not in a long time, but I do remember the feeling, and I do remember the shame of it. I also remember, because I'm very, very old, having to, like, go through your pockets when you're, like, digging for change.
0: Yes.
1: And that feeling of, like, everybody looking at you as you're, like, fumbling around and you drop all your pennies and stuff like that. Yeah, it's...
0: The penny.
1: Not great. Yes, I said I'm old.
0: Yeah, so it happened to me today, actually, because I went to, my excuse is that I went to the vet last night, so I didn't pay off. I knew I was near my limit, my $1,000 limit, and I didn't pay off my credit card, so.
1: That's like the, I just want to point, so your limit's $1,000, that's like the limit of like a high schooler.
0: So
1: like when someone gets their very first credit card.
0: That's literally why it is what it is, because it was my first credit card, on my only credit card, and I got $1,000 limit, and they've been trying to get me to up it, but I'm trying to be responsible and not up it, because I just don't want to, like, go too much with it, you know?
1: I feel like this is, and this is when I first got my credit card, it was the same thing that I was thinking, like, you're like, oh yeah, I only want a little bit, and then I don't want to spend any more because I'll be tempted. But the thing is, like, you just have to have self-control.
0: Yeah, but then I'll do it like today where I won't realize that I get to, like, let's say my limit is 5,000, and then I'll be getting even more declined. So,
1: and here, let me run another little scenario by you. So you got a $1,000 limit, got declined. I went to the dentist with my daughter the other day, and what was supposed to be a nice little sub-$1,000 bill ballooned very quickly into something that was well over $3,000. So I feel like if you're going to be an adult, we do need to up that credit card limit just a little bit, because it's you need the cushion, let me tell you.
0: Okay, well, there's a lot to unpack there, but also maybe if I don't go to 3,000 or whatever for my limit, then maybe I won't get that bill. Maybe if I stay under, all my bills will stay under. That's my theory.
1: Yeah, that's girl math.
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3: Cash.
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3: Woo!
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12: Mainly cloudy sky this evening with an overnight low of 10. Mainly cloudy tomorrow, there's a 40% chance of afternoon showers with a high of 19. And cloudy again on Sunday, a 70% chance of showers, again a high of 19. I'm Ian McCallum with St. Thomas's Breaking and Local News.

0: My Femme in the Afternoon with Wendy and Keith, and we always have chances for you to win here at My Femme. So make sure you're listening Monday morning, okay? Because we are going to tell you how you could be winning tickets to see the Battle of Ontario, Leafs versus Sens, a stay at the Royal York, and some cash. So if that sounds pretty good to you, make sure you're listening Monday morning right here to My Femme.
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0: It's 5 o'clock. Here's what's happening in St. Thomas.
1: A mainly cloudy sky this evening with an overnight low of 10. Right now it's 22 degrees. Good afternoon. I'm Ian McCallum. The Elgin County Railway Museum today launched its Save Our Museum campaign, appropriately enough employing a few of its boxcars as mobile billboards. The museum was forced to suspend operations in January of this year due to building-related issues located outside of public areas. Will Zufelt, the museum's chief operating officer, advises that the campaign is all about awareness.
2: So people get an understanding of what's happening at the Elgin County Railway Museum at the historical 1913 Michigan Central Railway Shops building located in the middle of the railway district. And we're going to be launching our campaign so people get an understanding of what we're working towards and just purely awareness. And you'll see that out there in the community.
1: You can read and hear more about the Save Our Museum campaign at stthomastoday.ca. The St. Thomas Terry Fox Run takes place Sunday at One Password Park, bringing the community together to support cancer research and honor Terry Fox's legacy. Registration opens at 9:30 a.m. with the run getting underway at 10 at the pavilion near the splash pad, which will serve as both the registration area and the starting point. It's a chance to enjoy a hot breakfast while showing some support for the local volunteers who help keep the community safe. The Union Station firefighters are hosting their annual firefighters breakfast on Sunday from 8 a.m. until 11:30 a.m. at the fire station on Sparta Line. Breakfast will be prepared and served by the volunteer firefighters, with tickets available at the door. All proceeds will support the Union Station Hall, along with donations to the local community. In MyFM Sports, the Jays open a critical weekend series tonight against the Rangers in Arlington, Texas. Dylan Cease gets the start for Toronto. And action has resumed in the WNBA. Tonight, Toronto hosts Caitlin Clark and the Indiana Fever. I'm Ian McCallum with the news that keeps you connected to where you live. St. Thomas's three-day weather is next.
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5: Canada's S&P TSX Composite finished modestly lower Friday as rising bond yields and weakness in energy and industrial stocks weighed on Toronto, while U.S. stock markets were mixed. The S&P TSX Composite Index was down 68 points at 35,807. In New York, the Dow Jones Industrial Average was down 95 points at 51,683. The S&P 500 Index was up 13 points at 7,651, while the NASDAQ Composite was also up 104 points at 26,523. The Canadian dollar traded for 71.48 cents U.S. compared to 71.47 cents U.S. on Thursday. The crude oil contract was down $1.82 at $95.41 per barrel, and the gold contract was up $20.20 at $4,419.90 an ounce. 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
1: My FM weather. A mainly cloudy sky this evening with an overnight low of 10. Mainly cloudy tomorrow. There's a 40% chance of afternoon showers with a high of 19. Cloudy again on Sunday, a 70% chance of showers with a high of 19. Right now it's 22 degrees. I'm Ian McCallum, 94.1 MyFM, St. Thomas's breaking and local news.

0: FM in the afternoon. It's Wendy and Keith, and this Sunday is Terry Fox Day.
1: It is very big one. It's what, 46 years, I guess? It was 1980?
0: Yes,
1: they
0: yeah.
1: Did it? So, yeah, so 46 years. It's crazy. But, you know, I find myself now, especially because I have kids that are in public school, and obviously the Terry Fox Run, big part of a lot of schools, going back to Terry's story a lot recently, and now, my kid even bought, a book from his book fair about Terry Fox, which is really cool. It's very heartwarming, and I'm going to try and say this without getting wispy, but, just how much he changed the way that people look at cancer and treatment and talking about it. It's just incredible, the impact that he had, and, you don't really have to look too much farther than that to find, the definition of, a true athlete and what it means to be Canadian, helping everybody, selflessly going out there and doing it no matter what, and, love it.
0: Absolutely. The marathon of hope, and hope still, going 46 years later, which is just absolutely incredible. So Terry Fox is still making a difference today. 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They also collect donations. They have events and ways that you can get involved. TerryFox.org for all the details.
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0: MyFem in the afternoon. It's Wendy and Keith, another guest today for MyFem in the morning's Cash FX.
1: Yeah, and another incorrect answer, which means that, hey, if you're going to be playing on Monday, you got a bigger pot to play with. What's it up to now? Like 225, was it? It's a nice little chunk of change that could be going to somebody. Not me, unfortunately, but yeah. I really don't know what it could be at this point. We've had so many good guesses, like everything from like sharpeners and stuff to today's guess from Gloria.
2: Well, Gloria, you are up for $200 cash. Do you think in the four times you've heard this mystery sound, do you think you know what it is?
3: I'm hoping. I have an idea.
4: Okay, we're going to play it again for you. So listen closely, Gloria, and then we'll have your guess.
3: Okay, then think.
2: That's it. That's all we're giving you. We're not painting the picture, setting the scene at all. That sound, what is it, Gloria?
3: I believe it's a blender.
2: Oh, do you have big plans for the weekend? You making up some margaritas that we don't know about?
3: I might after this.
2: That's it. We buy our way into parties all the time, Gloria.
0: Yeah.
2: All right, let's find out for $200. Here we go.
5: Your guess is incorrect.
3: No.
0: Oh, darn.
3: That's okay.
2: Gloria, can we still pop by for just even a little drink with you?
3: Anytime.
2: It's the last weekend of summer, Gloria. We just want to hang out.
3: Oh my, don't remind me of that.
2: Oh no, I know. Bad.
4: I know, right? I don't want to think about it.
3: Yeah. Okay, guys. Thank you so much and have a wonderful day.
2: You added $25 when we play again on Monday, Gloria. $225 jackpot. Have a great weekend.
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17: A mainly cloudy sky this evening with an overnight low of 10. Mainly cloudy tomorrow. There's a 40% chance of afternoon showers with a high of 19. And cloudy again on Sunday. A 70% chance of showers. Again a high of 19. I'm Ian McCallum with St. Thomas's Breaking and Local News.

0: My fam in the afternoon, it's Wendy and Keith. It's been one whole week of Cash FX.
1: Yeah, a whole week and no correct answers.
0: Which I'm very surprised about. It is a hard one, though.
1: It's stumped everybody so far. And so many guesses that I think are like kind of circling what it is. Mm-hmm. Again, we don't know. They don't tell us. Jamie and Lorena don't know. I don't even know if her boss knows.
0: No, she doesn't. Yeah, they're keeping it under lock and key for sure.
1: So yeah, there's literally one person in our company who knows what it is. And he's the guy who signs all our checks. So he's not telling anybody. But here are the guesses we've got so far, just in case, you know, Monday morning, 8 a.m., you want to try and take a shot at Glory. So we've had Gloria's guest today, which was Blender. Very much thought that was going to be it, but not it. We've also had paper shredder, printer, an electric saw, and an electric pencil sharpener. But I don't know. I thought for sure it was one of those.
0: Yes. But, and I mean, I think it's at $225 now. So yeah. Over $200, that could be in your pocket if you just guess what a sound is.
1: I know. So make sure you're listening Monday morning, 8 a.m. for your next chance to play Cash FX and maybe walk away $225 richer.

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8: 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Join me, Kennedy Freeman, this Sunday, September 20th, from noon until 3 at the Makespace Storage Grand Opening and Community Fair. It's free admission, free food, face painting, balloon animals, and a scavenger hunt for the whole family. 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It's all happening at Makespace Storage, 420 South Edgeware Road in St. Thomas. 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It's this Sunday, noon till 3. Don't miss it.

0: 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Here's what's happening in St. Thomas.
1: Mainly cloudy tonight with an overnight low of 10. Right now it's 22 degrees. Good evening. I'm Ian McCallum. The 4th annual Downtown Oktoberfest is bringing a taste of Germany to St. Thomas tomorrow. The free, family-friendly event gets underway at 2 p.m. at the corner of Ross and Talbot Streets, with German-inspired entertainment running throughout the afternoon. Sarah Lynch with the St. Thomas Economic Development Corporation says the German-Canadian Club has been an important part of the event since the beginning.
2: We are fortunate that for the past 4 years, the German-Canadian Club, they come in and they showcase their dancing, they do our ceremonies, they welcome guests, they perform the keg tapping. We have two opening ceremonies, one at 2:30 and one at 5:30. It's just a really special piece to be a part of.
1: A free performance by the Jim Cuddy Band will end the evening, followed by the return of the drone show. It's a chance to enjoy a hot breakfast while showing some support for the local volunteers who help keep the community safe. The Union Station firefighters are hosting their annual firefighters breakfast on Sunday from 8 a.m. until 11:30 a.m. at the fire station on Sparta Line. Breakfast will be prepared and served by the volunteer firefighters, with tickets available at the door. All proceeds will support the Union Station Hall, along with donations to the local community. And St. Thomas Stars Hockey returns to MyFM this season as we broadcast 20 home and away games during the Greater Ontario Hockey League season. Our first broadcast is this evening when the Stars travel to St. Mary's to take on the Lincolns. Chris Soares will have all of the action from the Pyramid Recreation Center, beginning with the pregame show at 7:20 p.m. In MyFM Sports, the Jays open a critical weekend series tonight against the Rangers in Arlington, Texas. Dylan Cease gets the start for Toronto. And action has resumed in the WNBA, with Toronto tonight hosting Caitlin Clark and the Indiana Fever. I'm Ian McCallum with the news that keeps you connected to where you live. St. Thomas's three-day weather is next.
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1: A mainly cloudy sky this evening with an overnight low of 10. Mainly cloudy tomorrow. There's a 40% chance of afternoon showers and a high of 19. And continuing cloudy on Sunday, there's a 70% chance of showers, again a high of 19. Right now it's 22 degrees. I'm Ian McCallum, 94.1 MyFM, St. Thomas's breaking and local news.
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10: 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And let's start out strong. The first three requests tonight on this show are going to score a TGI 90s air freshener for your car. 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Four Non-Blondes, TGI 90s is on the air, MyFM.

0: Crazy on 90s. Oh, you can't have the 90s without Nirvana. About a Girl Unplugged from MTV. It's John. I'm looking for your text requests. I have Tom Petty and the Heartbreakers coming up in moments. What's your song? 855-WIN-MY-FM. 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Jamie and Lorena will tell you all about it coming up on Monday here on My FM.
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13: A mainly cloudy sky this evening with an overnight low of 10. Mainly cloudy tomorrow. There's a 40% chance of afternoon showers with a high of 19. And cloudy again on Sunday. A 70% chance of showers. Again a high of 19. I'm Ian McCallum with St. Thomas's Breaking and Local News.
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0: TG Anadis, Maya Femme and Shania Twain with Any Man of Mine. And do you remember when you used to put your textbook inside a paper bag cover? Do they even do that anymore?
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0: Here is your answer. The question, which one of these school essentials was a huge 90s trend? The answer, Lisa Frank folders. 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
1: Could use some Amy Grant.
0: Thanks. Yes. 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
1: Well, to the 65th season of junior hockey in St. Thomas, as expected, there were plenty of changes in the offseason. Topping the list, the addition of the GOHL as the 24th franchise, giving both the East and West 12-team balanced conferences. The Woodstock Navy Vets will celebrate their 60th anniversary by joining the GOHL. Navy Vets will be coached by Andy Bathgate, the grandson of Hall of Famer and Stanley Cup champion Andy Bathgate. Woodstock, who has already raised some eyebrows by winning the Eli Paul Freeman Memorial Preseason Tournament, will return after a 49-year absence since their departure back in 1978. The Navy Vets will join the Stars West Conference, with the Waterloo Siskins moving to the East. The Caledon Bombers, the original Owen Sound Grays franchise, have relocated to Stony Creek and will be known as the Generals. Stony Creek were known as the Warriors when they stepped aside 13 years ago. They will be coached by former NHLer Chris Gratton, the third overall pick by the Tampa Bay Lightning back in 1993. The Hamilton Kilty Bees will now be known as the Hamilton Steel. This was the original Stony Creek Warrior franchise. In 2013, Stony Creek moved to Ancaster to become the Avalanche. In 2018, the franchise relocated to Hamilton and were called the Kilty Bees. With some minor exceptions, another significant change this season is the GOHL adopting OHL rules to govern their games. Tonight, the Stars meet the perennial strong St. Mary's Lincolns. The Lynx have finished in the top three for the last four seasons and have been Sutherland Cup finalists in two of the past 3 years, losing to Listowel and Cambridge. However, they stumbled in the preseason, winning only one of four matches, while the Stars were perfect 3-0 in their three contests. As far as the regular season, the Stars are 2-0. A shootout win over Strathroy, an overtime win over Listowel. The Stars will try and grab two more points, possibly in regulation, tonight at the Pyramid Rec Center. 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
1: 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A pair of 2-0 teams go at it on this Friday night. The St. Thomas Stars in town to take on the St. Mary's Lincolns. 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We welcome Owen back in-house in St. Thomas, back for another year. As one of our ops staff, so Owen, welcome back. Appreciate you being on board. Earlier today, I had a chance to speak with the St. Thomas Stars head coach, Jason Williams, about the offseason, about building this hockey club for this season, about the 2-0 start. Without further ado, brought to you by the Wallpaper Loft, your local Benjamin Moore dealer, 1026 Talbot Street, St. Thomas. We welcome them back as one of our sponsors. This is Behind the Bench.
3: Okay, our first installment of Behind the Bench for a brand new hockey season here with Stars head coach Jason Williams. A pleasure to talk with you again. Very happy that you are back, sir. How was the off season?
4: Yeah, no, off season was good. It was busy. Just a lot of times at the rink and at the soccer field. My son played lacrosse and soccer this summer, so basically we were, you know, pretty busy throughout the week, and then on our weekends and stuff, I'd have a game or something was going on, stuff like that. So, it was a busy but exciting summer for sure.
3: Pretty good start for St. Thomas. Before we get into that, take us through the off season preparing to put together a brand new team. I would assume you had quite a bit of input, Jason. Tell us about this team you've put together here.
4: Yeah, no, the staff and I, you know, we always, you know, try to do our due diligence and, you know, talk to different agents and talk to different people about players, you know, talk to our scouting staff and just try to get a feel for, you know, what we wanted to try to improve on from last year. One of the issues last year, we felt that we were a little bit undersized. So we wanted to add a little bit of size and strength. And I think we've done that. You know, we've got some guys that will be a little bit heavier. And when the games get, you know, a little bit, you know, kind of into the dirty areas and stuff like that, we've got the guys that will go there and guys that have the size that, you know, will come out and win those battles and stuff like that. So overall, it's been a pretty successful summer so far. And I like where we're heading for sure.
3: 2-0 start to begin the year, both in extra time, a shootout win at home versus Strathroy, an overtime win on the road at Listowel. Thoughts on your first two contests out of the gate?
4: Yeah, no, it was a very exciting game, especially for the fans. Like, not a whole lot of goal scoring, but some very good chances on both sides. Durno played exceptional for us in the home opener, and then, you know, followed it up with another good performance in Listowel and gave us a chance to find a way to win. So, no, two pretty exciting games, kind of a little back and forth. And then, you know, finding a way to get that extra point is big. And, you know, hopefully it gives our group a little bit of confidence and, you know, we can carry that into this weekend coming up.
3: Yep, a big game at the Pyramid Rec Center. Although early in the season, it could be a nice little test against the formidable St. Mary's Lincolns, Jason.
4: Yeah, St. Mary's is always, you know, one of the strongest teams in our league. You know, I'd expect them to be near the top again this year. So it'd be a good measuring stick. They're well coached and they have a lot of, I think that I heard that they had 9 returning forwards. They always have a lot of returning guys and don't lose a whole lot, which is, you know, great for them. And, you know, they're able to compete and go for, you know, championships year after year. So it'll be a big test for our group. But I think that, you know, we have a good practice week here that we'll be ready for that.
3: Joe Daniels, the director of hockey ops. Kevin Linker is the GM. You bring back your brother Darren and Joe Doyle on the bench as assistant coach, and the former London National Aiden Barry as goalie coach. Jason, your thoughts on Joe and Darren coming back with you this year, and Aiden on the staff now?
4: Yeah, no, it's always nice to have some familiar faces with my brother. He's been helping me out ever since I kind of retired. And, you know, coaching with Joe Doyle last year was awesome. He's so good with the kids, adds, you know, things that, you know, we may not see and things like that. And he's very, prepared, and he's just always there at the rink, and he's really good, like I said, with the kids, and he gets them going, and he makes it fun for them. So he's a big part of our success. And you know, with adding Aiden Barry, you know, it was unfortunate, but Owen Wilmore, just with schooling and stuff like that, it was tough for him to come back and be available and stuff like that. So we just looked for someone else, and Aiden Barry, who obviously played in this league, understands what it takes to play in this league, and he's been great. He's you know, coming to our practices and stuff like that. I think the goalies will really kind of look at him, and you know, he made the trip up to Listowel the other night, and so it's great just to have, you know, a little bit more, I guess, concentration a little bit on the goaltending side of things. And you know, Aiden's going to be able to provide that, and it's going to be good.
3: Jason Williams back as the bench boss in St. Thomas with the Stars. Good luck in St. Mary's tonight, Coach. We'll talk soon.
4: All right, thanks. Thanks for having me.
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8: 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Thank you so much for joining me. It's Chris Orr. Is back for another season. Very happy to be back for another season. Hope you had a great Friday. Hope you had a great week in St. Thomas and surrounding area. If you're wondering why you don't hear a second voice tonight, well, that's because David Hosberg is not with me this year. I did make a professional career move during the summer. I'm just down the road in Tillsonburg, Ontario. David is going to join me for a few games this year, closer to his home. So looking forward to that. But he is still providing me with some great information. So I appreciate that. And if he's listening in, thank you, Hansi. Always appreciated. And thank you to Jason Williams, our first installment of Behind the Bench. And it was a little longer because we're catching up on things. Love talk on hockey with Jason, for sure. You're inside the Billy Simpson Royal LePage Trident Realty pregame show. Let's go to our Zebra Report, brought to you by St. Thomas Pawn Shop. We welcome them back on our roster of sponsors this year. Drop in today, 441 Talbot Street, St. Thomas. Referees are Ryan Hollister, Michael Pear. 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Starting in net this evening for the St. Mary's Lincolns will be Brogan Gokolin, 6-footer. He's an 06, 180 pounds. Last year was a 16-6, 0-1 with a 219 goals against average, a 961 save percentage. This year he's 1-0, goals against average of 3 and an 893 save percentage. Other side of the rink will be St. Thomas's Dylan Durnall. He was 8-10, 1-1 last season, 354 goals against, 911 save percentage. This year he's 2-0, 188 goals against, and a sparkling save percentage right now of 957 for Dylan Durnall. That's our JFK Home Improvements Between the Pipes starting goaltenders for this evening. Going to take a look at your rosters and scratches for this evening. Out of the lineup for the St. Mary's Lakers will be Jack Clark, Christopher Mabee, Jack Taylor. Out of the lineup for the St. Thomas Stars, Riker Kessler, just newly acquired, the son of former NHLer Ryan Kessler. Actually, Dave sent me a nice little photo of Riker when he was 6. During an NHL All-Star game, Dad Ryan let him shoot on Carey Price, and he scored. Also out tonight, Charlie Weiss, goaltender. Wyatt Saunders is out. The newly acquired Ryan Bouillou is out as well. Cooper Ilchison, I believe, no longer with the team, unfortunately. Wearing number 3 tonight, going to be Jace Lechenko. And backing up Durno tonight, wearing 31, Andrew Camilleri. He's coming over, I believe, from the Elmer Spitfires of the Provincial Junior Hockey League. It's going to be a pretty good contest. Both teams 2-0. Obviously, St. Mary's a strong hockey club from last year, as you heard, last few years, as you heard in the opening monologue. But St. Thomas, a little bigger, a little stronger, maybe even a little meaner. We'll dissect that as the game progresses. Getting set for St. Thomas in St. Mary's here. A little Greater Ontario Hockey League action. Out of town, the scoreboard. Brantford and Pelham are in action. St. Catharines taking on Stoney Creek. Stratford playing Chatham. Woodstock Navy Vets moving up from the Provincial Junior Hockey League to

0: And we'll break away as they go to the anthem here at the Pyramid Rec Center. When we come back, opening face-off between the Stars and the Lincolns. 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
0: 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Well, we talked about size. The Stars are bigger, physical, meaner. Too many teams took advantage of us last year. Case in point, in the preseason occurred when we were beating London for the second time. The Nats became frustrated, nasty, tried to scare and intimidate the Stars. Upstepped 6 foot, 396-pound Cade Metatawabin and 6 foot, 209-pounder Bruce Parrott, son of former NHLer Nathan Parrott. Both fought. That in an attempted intimidation. No one is shorter than 5'10" on this team. The key is being able to beat the stronger teams, the historic stronger teams, at home, on the road, whenever you get an opportunity. Stay in the games. Underway now, first period of play. 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Open 8 a.m. to 4:30 p.m. Monday to Friday, 71 Talbot Line, St. Thomas. We welcome Rail City Recycling to our lineup of sponsors this year. Thank you so much. St. Thomas wearing their road greens with, or sorry, road blacks with yellow, green, and white trim. Moving right to left in this opening period. St. Mary's in their home whites with green and red trim, left to right in this opening frame. Play will come out to center. Sutherland near side for the Stars and over the line. Elects to chip it into the corner. Played by the Lincolns around the far side, chipped off the wall. And out to center, Sutherland back to Savage. Changing numbers this year, wearing 21, coming off the 11 jersey. He'll dump it in the far corner. Sutherland in on the forecheck. It's played up the far wall over the stick of McDougal from St. Mary's. Lincolns will come out to center. Near side, and a big hit near boards by Savage. He laid him out right at the near side, and a good hit to start this hockey game as the play is played back into the St. Mary's end zone. And the Stars will now change. And the Lincolns will now change. They'll hold the puck behind their own net to our left. A lot more physical team, perhaps, for this St. Thomas Stars Hockey Club, led by Jason Williams. Center it out in front in the St. Thomas end zone. Bouncing puck picked off by the Stars. They'll get it out to center. Rolled off a stick and played back into the St. Thomas end zone by Kerslake. Spinning away from a check. Owen Gray, the captain, back in the lineup. Littlejohn out through center. In over the line, near side. Snapshot. Missed the top right corner. Rebound! Shot right on. Big save. Another rebound. Scramble in front. Cleared away to the corner. And St. Thomas with a couple of whacks at it. Now behind the net. Center's out in front. Another shot off the glove. And put to the far corner. Nice quick save there by goaltender Kokoan. Now out to center. Bruning. in for the Lincolns. Lincolns will change, except for Bruning on the forecheck. And the Stars will pick up possession. They'll flip it out to center. Lead pass a little bit too far. Intended target, Reed Harper. Lincolns back the other way, near side. Lincolns didn't have a very successful preseason. St. Thomas, pretty good. Over the line, here they come. Over the line, shot deflected off a skate just before it got in on net. Snapshot attempted there by Metatawabin. Another shot, that's off the tip of the trapper. St. Thomas, pretty good pressure last a minute and a half to 2 minutes. In behind the net, centering pass. That went through the skates of Ahobiak and all the way down the ice. And Durno's going to have to play this. Lachenko, back to pick it up. Call up tonight for St. Thomas. Harper, bouncing puck through center. Metatawabin in over the line. On the far side, in the corner, centering pass. Right through the blue ice, nobody on the back end. Ahobiak will keep it in on a near half wall. Centering a pass out in front, goes through to the other side. Now play to the right point, Levchenko. Now to the half wall, return pass, Levchenko fanned on it. Off that Harper pass from the far half wall. Hard to the line, Wachowiak, his shot went wide. Good forecheck by this St. Thomas line. Levchenko will keep it in. Harper spins off the wall, across the blue line, and Wachowiak off his sticking out to center. And he'll elect to dart it back in. St. Thomas needs to change. St. Mary's will change on the fly. 3:20 gone, opening frame. Majority of the play has been St. Thomas. Shot towards the net went well wide. Now the Lincolns will bring it out to center. Lead pass intercepted at center ice. Now Lincolns will get it back. Chipped in by Chappett. Chappett into the corner now for Heath. Over his stick. Loose puck around the far side. St. Thomas trying to get it out. Loose puck will come onto the stick of Burgess. Burgess eludes a check. Out to center. Bouncing puck will chip it in. He'll chase the forecheck in to get it. McGregor for the Lincolns. Made a couple of moves. St. Mary's trying to get it out. They'll chip it out to center off the stick. And McGregor will flip it into the St. Thomas end zone. The Stars now will regroup. Carter LaRue leaves it for Savage. Savage makes a move out to center with some space. In over the line, trying to make a move. Got tripped up. Loose puck in on the goaltender. And we'll get a whistle with 15:44. Still to go in this opening period. Pretty good start here for the St. Thomas Stars. Metatawabin was recently on the same line as 50-year-old underage center Graham Littlejohn, who turned 16 December the 8th. Littlejohn, a very skilled London sixth rounder, who scored the highlight reel shootout winner versus the Rockets last week at the Joe. Carter LaRue is a Niagara draft pick, playing the left wing. We've got a lot of draft picks, actually. We'll get to that. We're going to go through the roster as we go here. 4:30 gone in this opening period. No score. Stars, and over the line, another side. The Watcher tried to send it out in front. Puck to the half wall. Pitching in off the point. Cade Kinnear. Good to see Cade playing again. Didn't see Lovin last year due to injury. Lincolns will bring it out to center. They'll gain center ice and fire it in off the stick of McFarland. Loose puck in behind the end line now. Kinnear takes his man into the boards. He tied up McDougal. Loose puck will roll near right corner. Lawson looking for it. It's played. Kerslake at the right point. His shot right on. Durno will make the glove save. And we'll get a whistle. 14:57 is still to go. Opening period. We'll pause for 30 seconds. Scoreless from the Pyramid Rec Center. 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

0: Welcome back. Chris Soares here at Pyramid Rec Center. Thanks for joining us on a Friday night. No score between the Stars and the St. Mary's Lincolns. Just past the five-minute mark of this Rail City Recycling opening period. St. Thomas moving right to left across your dial or your computer. I always say dial. That's back in the day, isn't it? Lincolns are in. Centering pass into the slot and cleared away nicely by Gray. Loose puck near side. Edmondson tried to poke it. Stays in the St. Thomas end zone. He gets it back. It'll go cross ice to Gray. Lead pass right up the gut. Little John at the St. Mary's blue line. Shot steered aside by Calhoun. And at the flex, out of play. We were talking about draft picks before we went to break. We mentioned a few players already. We have five London Knights draft picks. Besides Little John, we have D-Man Pearson Clute, who's a sixth rounder. Reed Harper, he's a ninth rounder. He is a native of Ottawa. Charlie Weiss, the goaltender who's out tonight, he's a fifth rounder. Announced on Wednesday this week, underager center Riker Kessler, son of Ryan, Vancouver-born, second-round pick. He'll play as a 15-year-old until his birthday coming up December the 19th, which, ironic, it happens to be my daughter's birthday. 13:50 to go here. Opening period, scoreless from St. Mary's. Lincolns out to center, left to right. They'll dump it in. Levchenko back to pick it up. He'll play around on the far boards. Over to stick of Medawabin. Levchenko gets it back, leaves it. Medawabin will play it high off the glass. It bounces out to center, looking for Harper. Too far for him. And Pope will regroup in his own end zone for St. Mary's. He'll spin around. Out to center. He'll come to the St. Thomas line, and he'll dump it in. St. Mary's needs a change. Levchenko up the far boards. Medawabin tried to chip it out, and it did not work. Kept it at the left blue line. Shot right on. Big rebound off the pad. Saved by Durno. Now lead pass. Hopped over a stick of Ryan Wilmot. And this will be an icing call. Charged against St. Thomas. So remember, we were talking about, or you might have heard the news, the OHL rules in my monologue from earlier tonight. We've seen most often delay of game penalties for shooting the puck out of play in your defensive zone. The refs can now award a goal if the net is dislodged before the puck enters the net. So that's a change, kind of a parroting off the Ontario Hockey League. There's a shot right on. Durno makes that stop. Speaking of the Ontario Hockey League, the Knights in action tonight. That's why we have a couple of players out. Here's a break. Harper up through center. In over the line, got back checked nicely by a couple of Lincolns. It's played out the center. And St. Thomas will regroup. Savage almost gave it away. Very interesting to see how Rory Savage plays this season, coming off a rookie campaign last year. Love that sophomore feel from him. Looking forward to that. Lead pass. Dumped into the St. Mary's zone. Carter LaRue going after for St. Thomas. Leaves it right there. Bruce Parrott centering past LaRue. Bouncing puck in the slot. LaRue couldn't fire on net. It'll come near boards. Played behind the net now. St. Thomas trying to wrap around. That was off the side of the net, off the Will Burgess attempt. Now the Lincolns will come out the center. 2-on-3. They'll dump it in deep. Durno out to play it behind his own net. He'll ring around the near side. Waiting for it. LaRue at the half wall. He'll bank it off the boards and out the center. Curtis Lake will flip it back in. And Durno will leave it there for Savage. Savage will back in it up the wall. It comes outside the blue line. The Lincolns will flip it right back in. Coming up first intermission, you'll hear an interview with St. Thomas General Manager Kevin Linker. Second intermission, we have a little skirmish going on in front of the St. Thomas bench, and I think we're going to get coincidental minors, which will mean 4-on-4. Coming up second intermission, we'll talk with General Manager of the St. Mary's Lincolns, Pat Powers. So a couple of GMs in the intermissions for your listening pleasure tonight. 11:39 to go, opening period. We're going to get coincidental minors here. So a little 4-on-4 action. And faceoff will come in the St. Thomas zone. Far circle to my right. Kinnear and Sutherland up front for the Stars. Gray. And it looks like Clute on the blue line. And Clute's a big boy. He's 6'3". 109 pounds. As mentioned, a sixth-round pick of the Knights. He's from Belleville, Ontario. Play is played in the St. Mary's zone, right in on Calhoun, and he'll cover for a whistle. So faceoff coming near circle to our left in the St. Mary zone. Kinnear and Sutherland remain on the ice. Kinnear is a draft pick, ninth rounder of the Sault Ste. Marie Greyhounds. He's from Albany, New York. And he has it near left corner. Watch closely. Up the wall now. Left it there for Klute. Klute, sharp angle. Just to shoot it. Tried to send it out in front. And loose puck gobbled up by Calhoun. 1:27 to go here on the 4-on-4. He's joined by Jimmy Sutherland up front. He's a 13th round pick of the Guelph Storm. He's from just down the road in Kamoka, Ontario. Both teams will change. Littlejohn comes out with the Lawson. Levchenko will play the blue line along with Wachowiak. Levchenko has it left point. To the half wall now. Littlejohn into the slot for Lawson. Couldn't handle it. It squirts to the half wall now. Levchenko. Top of the near circle. Littlejohn shot right on. Rebound. Scores! Big rebound off of Calhoun. Lost it to the backhand. Makes no mistake. You can book it. 1-0 St. Thomas. That coming with 9:08 gone in the opening period. Still a 113 on the 4-on-4. And that all happened with an offensive zone faceoff win by Littlejohn. Levchenko got into the play right away. And Littlejohn, just a nice little snapshot from the top of the circle. Low on the ice. Big rebound off of Calhoun. And Ty Lawson cruising through the neighborhood. Picked up the garbage. Put on the back end into a wide open cage. He made no mistake. 1-0 St. Thomas here on the road. 10:40 to go, opening period. Wachowiak in his own zone now. St. Thomas moving right to left here in this opening frame. Lead pass up the near side. Off the stick of Lawson. Wachowiak will try and follow into the zone. Played out to center now. And the Lakers will come back the other way. At the line, Hodkinson and McGregor was a step in offside. And we'll get a whistle. 10:23 to go, opening period. 1-0 St. Thomas. We'll be right back. St. Thomas Stars Hockey live at 94.1 MyFM.
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0: Welcome back. Friday night from the Pyramid Rec Center. 1-0 St. Thomas on a Ty Lawson marker. We're still 4-on-4 here for another 30 seconds. And 10:09 to go here in the opening period. Faceoff just outside the St. Thomas Stars. St. Mary's just got called on an offside while we were away. I would have bet money that was onside. It was right in front of us. Nonetheless, the whistle blew. And St. Thomas wins the faceoff. Loose puck, look out, stolen by the Lincolns. Played into the far corner now. Bouncing puck, and now picked up by Edmondson. Lead pass off a leg. Savage gets it back, plays it off the near boards. Edmondson, they're trying to be a little cute here. Now Savage with some room will skate out. 5 seconds to go into 4-on-4. In over the line. Savage, drop pass. Alone right on. Pat save, and a beautiful pat save by Calhoun. Off that to wrister by Ryan Wilmot. Now it's played around behind the net. Edmondson on the forecheck. We're back to 5-on-5 with 9:30 to go here in the opening period. Lincolns will pick up the puck. They'll come out the center, left to right. Lead pass in over the line. Here's Weir. Weir near side, peeling off the boards is Pope. Cross ice. Incoming, fresh off a change. Rebound. Couple saves by Durno. And he kept it out. And the Stars will get it out to center. St. Thomas needs a change. Nice pinch there coming in off a change for the St. Mary's Lincolns. By Bruning there. And now the Lincolns will regroup behind their own net. As St. Thomas completes the change. 8:54 to go here in this opening period. Lead pass to Weir at the blue line. It's knifed in by Carter. There's a loose pass and another offside call by linesman Quinn this time. 8:43 to go, opening period. And St. Thomas leads 1-0 on a goal by Ty Lawson. And faceoff will come on the far side from our vantage point, just outside the St. Thomas blue line. And it's played into the star zone. Pass up the near side over the stick of Harper and out to center. Back to pick it up. Or is Devin Colebrook for the St. Mary's Lincolns. He gets to the St. Thomas line. And Klute back to get it near side to Gray. Up to half wall. Nice one-touch pass will spring St. Thomas out to center. It's Wilmot. And a penalty coming up to St. Mary's here as Wilmot was dumped. And a little bit of a late hit. And now we've got a crowd at the far half wall. St. Mary's trying to draw a penalty here to make it even. Metatawabin involved for St. Thomas at 8:12 to go in the first period here. St. Thomas trying to stay out of the box, get a power play. And it might be the only penalty coming to St. Mary's, so we'll have to wait and see. And Metatawabin is going to go to the players' bench. So it's a tripping call. And St. Thomas will get the first power play of the hockey game. So faceoff will come. Speaking of power play and penalty kill, for you possible business owners listening in, we are almost completely sold out. Sponsor opportunities here for St. Thomas Stars Hockey here in 2026-27 season. The two areas that we could use a little sponsorship are the two areas that probably get mentioned the most in a hockey game, power play and penalty kill. So if you're interested, please contact our sales office at our St. Thomas office and inquire. Here's a power play opportunity right now for St. Thomas. Your business would have got mentioned. 7:53 to go. Opening period. 1-0 St. Thomas. Ty Lawson with the goal. Power play here. And a faceoff comes all the way back into St. Thomas zone after getting called for icing. It's Kinnear up front with Sutherland and Lawson. Savage will start on the blue line along with Brody Pithy. So Savage will stop behind his own net. He'll leave it for lookout. Pithy in front of his own net. He'll skate out to center. Lead pass up the near side. Kinnear with a break in over the blue line. Kinnear at the half wall. Chasing the puck to the corner. Trying to set things up here. He'll play it to the blue line. Sutherland can't keep it out. And one-handed to Savage on the far side. Savage will peel away. He'll go back up ice and over the blue line. Savage in off the far side. Snapshot deflected off the stick and out of play. With 1:07 to go in the power play. Weren't really able to establish the zone with the man advantage. And now Jason Williams will change the troops up front. Little John, Harper, Edmondson up front. Gray and DeWachter on the blue line. Face off far circle. One by the Lincolns. They'll fire down the ice. They'll make no mistake there. 1:02 to go in the power play. 7:13 to go in the opening period. Wadger leaves it there for Little John in his own zone. Right to left, they come out to center. Little John makes a couple of moves at the line, sidesteps the hit, dumps it in deep. Cahoon out of his net, he'll rim it around the far side, kept it at the right point. To the half wall, bounced off a skate, and the Lincolns will find it and fire it down the ice again. Durno will leave it for Gray. Four skaters will come back to get it. Edmondson remains at the blue line, tried to stretch pass at the line, didn't work. Loose puck into the Lincoln zone. St. Thomas will chase at the half wall. Play to the point to Gray. Now far side to Watcher with some room. Shot right on. And Edmondson right there. Small little rebound. Calhoun will cover it up for a whistle with 21 seconds to go into power play. 6:33 left in this opening frame. 1-0 St. Thomas. Another great crowd here at the Pyramid Rec Center. They get some great, great fan support. It is a heck of an atmosphere to watch a Lincolns game here on a Friday night. So they'll change the troops again. Back comes Lawson, Kinnear, Sutherland. Face off one. Klute with a shot off a stick. And that's, it stayed in play just off the top of the glass. Sutherland far half wall. Lost the puck. Picked up by the Lincolns. They'll fire it down the ice. 10 seconds to go on the man advantage. And Klute will come back to get it for the Stars. Lead pass up the near side. Kinnear. In over the line. Lost the puck. We're back to even strength. St. Thomas 0-1 with the man advantage. And that's going to be a delayed high stick call. 6:07 to go. Opening period. We'll be right back. St. Thomas leads 1-0 from the Pyramid Rec Center. 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

0: Good evening and welcome back. Chris Soar is here at the Pyramid Rec Center in St. Mary's, Ontario. Owen back in our MyFM studios taking care of our sponsors. 5:37 to go, opening period. St. Thomas leads 1-0 here on a Ty Lawson goal at even strength. Rail City Recycling brought to you, bringing you this first period. We appreciate their sponsorship this year. St. Thomas moving right to left, face off in the St. Mary's zone, a far circle to our left, one and controlled by the Lincolns. They'll come out the center and over the line. Centering pass and went off escape behind the end line. Bouncing puck. Played in the far corner. Now the Lincolns are trying to set something up. Shot from the point. Big rebound in front. Backhand. Dernola can't see it. Loose puck there near side. Now centering pass broken up. Picked up by Harper. And Harper looking to get it out the center. He will. Lead pass to Clute. Right wing pass. Metatawaba now. Clute scores! Near side, low glove, you can book it, the Stars lead 2-0. With 5:07 to go in the opening period. A gobbled up play in neutral zone, and St. Thomas was able to do something with it. The pass went through a couple of sets of legs, and all of a sudden they found themselves on a mild 3-on-2 in over the blue line. Metatawaba in a nice pass. It actually was intended for Edmondson, and it went through him and found Clute coming on the rush near side. He made no mistake, low glove side, low right corner, and it's 2-0 Stars. Great start on the road here by this St. Thomas Stars Hockey Club. Puck is dumped down the ice. Icing called against St. Mary's. We'll take our last break of the period. 2-0 St. Thomas. Exactly 5 minutes to go. Opening frame. We'll be right back. 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
0: Welcome back to the Pyramid Rec Center in St. Mary's, Ontario. The goal is Pearson Clute from Ryan Wilmot and Cade Metatawaba. And a piece of advice for any of you listening in who do public address. If you have an opportunity, show up for your game a little earlier and go find out pronunciations for the players on both the hockey clubs that are participating that you have to announce. You want to make sure you pronounce the names of these players, both boys and girls, properly, because they deserve proper pronunciation. Don't try and guess at it, because when you guess at it, it doesn't sound very good. And we just heard that on the goal call. 2-0 St. Thomas, and a penalty against the Stars. So St. Mary's will get their first power play opportunity. St. Thomas already had one, and they're 0-1. So St. Thomas looking to kill one here late. Opening stages of the first period, and they'll get it out to center. Weir will regroup for St. Mary's. Metatawaba and Wilmot up front on this penalty kill. Levchenko and Wachowiak on the blue line. Levchenko getting a ton of ice. It's played to the line. Elzinga. Far side now. Lincoln's regrouping. Weir. Elzinga. Far side now, shot right on. Durno looking for the rebound. Cleared to the line, but not out. It hit the skates of Elzinga, and he kept it in. Now he'll play it near right side. Into the corner. Back to Elzinga in the high slot. Shot loose, puck, rebound. Juggled, and Durno's got it. So pushing and shoving. Colebrook there. Metatawaba likes to mix it up. They got a bigger hockey club. You can see it optically on the ice for the St. Thomas Stars roster. 53 seconds to go in this penalty kill for St. Thomas. 3:35 to go in the frame. And both teams will change personnel. LaRue comes out for St. Thomas along with Wachowiak, Burgess as well. There's a shot that was wide of the Durno net. Also, the watcher on the point. Cross blue line pass, nobody there, and the St. Mary's will have to regroup. Pope will regroup in his own end zone. When you come into this rink and you could quiet this crowd like St. Thomas has done here, in the first 60 minutes of this hockey game, you're playing well on the road, because this crowd, other than the St. Thomas Stars fans, obviously, this crowd is silent. 20 seconds to go into power play. 3 minutes left in the period. Lincoln's through center. In over the line. It's Pope. He got dispossessed, and back comes the other way with the St. Thomas. It's LaRue. Sole rush. Wrist shot well of the top right corner. Lincoln's will regroup again. Here they come. In over the line. Heath near side. He'll dump it in behind the St. Thomas net. Around the far side. Clute. He's got a goal tonight. Puck play to the line, and it'll come out. And we're back to even strength. St. Mary's 0-4 on the power play. Puck is dumped in. Durner will fight around the near side. Off the stick of Edmondson. Little John looking for it. And he gets it down the ice. And this might be an icing call. Yes, it will. With 2:20 to go here in this opening period. Don't forget, coming up, first intermission tonight, you'll hear an interview with myself and the Stars General Manager Kevin Linker in his second full season as a GM of the hockey club. We'll also have our period summary and our out-of-town scoreboard all coming up after 20 minutes of play. Hope you had a great Friday. Hope you had a fantastic week in St. Thomas and the surrounding area. That the Silva shootout happening at the St. Thomas Dragway this weekend started today. I gave away some weekend passes. That was pretty cool this week. Puck has dumped out the center. 2:03 to go here. Opening period of play. St. Mary's with the puck. Moving left to right. They got to the St. Thomas line just barely onside. Hodkinson took a hit. Chapman comes in on the forecheck. McDonald as well. Centering pass off the side of the net. Jam play. Journal looking for it. And referee's right there in the doorstep to blow the whistle with 1:48 to go in the period. Net almost came off its moorings on that jam play. No damage suffered by the Stars, but faceoff, I think, is going to remain in the St. Thomas end zone to our right. And both teams will change here.